0: The Canberra Raiders are celebrating after Sunday night's 26-12 win over the Cowboys at GIO Stadium. Captain Joe Tarpany says the team carried out Ricky Stewart's game plan well.
1: Stick had a game plan and I thought we executed it well. We were a bit more patient, and then when things were happening we were happy to safely chuck offloads and play our kind of type of footy. Stick trusted in that process and paid off.
0: Sebastian Chris crossed the line twice, as well as KO Weeks, Tom Starling, Origin hero Ethan Strange and Xavier Savage. That's the latest XLFM local news. 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
3: Showers and gusty winds are likely throughout this evening. Tomorrow, partly cloudy, scattered showers and damaging winds. Friday, overcast, isolated showers, snow about the peaks and gusty winds. And Saturday, frost up front, followed by a mostly sunny day. Coomera dropping to 5 tonight, a top of 10 tomorrow. Jindabyne a high tomorrow of 7 after a night's low of 6. And Canberra climbing to 11 after a low this evening of 7. 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

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Hey, when you hear your cue to call for Eric Clapton live in Chicago, thanks to the Stony Monero Carpentry and Construction Group, be the fifth one through and you'll get on the standby list. Up soon, some Fleetwood Mac and Goanna. Here's Tina Turner, Throwback Classic, XLFM. Well,

0: Forever Classic, XLFM 96.1. Craig Pritchard wrapping up a 30-minute music marathon with Soft Cell and Tainted Love. We'll have another 30-minute music marathon just after 11. And don't forget to listen out for your cue to call to get on the standby list for Eric Clapton live in Chicago. Hey, showers and gusty winds are likely throughout this evening. Partly cloudy and scattered showers tomorrow with damaging winds. Friday, overcast, isolated showers and snow about the peaks with gusty winds. And Saturday, it's going to be, frost up front, followed by a mostly sunny day. Cooper dropping to 5 tonight, a top of 10 tomorrow. Jindabyne, a high tomorrow of 7 after a night's low of 6. Canberra climbing to 11 after a low tonight of 7. Coming up short, we'll check out some Talking Heads.
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0: National Reconciliation Week, a time for all Australians to learn about shared histories, cultures, achievements, to explore how each of us can contribute to achieving reconciliation in Australia. Join the walk or official proceedings, activities and barbecue being held in Centennial Park this Friday. The walk's at 10:30 a.m. and the official proceedings will start at 11 a.m. and meet in the Better Home Living car park to join the group walk, or head to Centennial Park, Cooma, for activities.
1: 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I shot Sherry. And unplugged in the 90s. Yeah. Now, he's a living legend. 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

0: 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And R.E.M. 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
6: From the Capital Radio Newsroom, good morning. I'm Tia Priest-Willamott. The federal government is denying accusations of a revolt among Labor MPs on AUKUS. The US will now only supply Australia with 3 used submarines until we have the capacity to manufacture our own vessels. High-profile backbencher Ed Husic and some unions argue the change warrants a re-examination of the deal, but Labor MP Dan Repicoli says his party remains fully committed to the project.
7: Look, I think they're behind AUKUS, as I just said then. We need to make sure that we're defending this country the best way possible, and AUKUS is a great, great thing to do this. And as I said, the jobs. It is thousands and thousands of jobs, and hopefully we can even get some of those jobs up in the Hunter as well.
6: The online safety regulator is using a new educational campaign to expose the deceptive tactics used by scammers to demand payments on dating or social media apps. eSafety says Australian men made up 86% of its more than 3,000 reports of sexual extortion in 2025. Women in New South Wales will have improved access to the oral contraceptive pill from Friday. 30 pharmacists will be able to directly prescribe and supply the pill to women between the ages of 18 and 39 deemed low risk. Health Minister Ryan Park says it will make life easier.
8: Women will be able to go to one of these trained pharmacists and be able to access this care through the pharmacist without going to a GP.
6: A learning tool has been developed to teach school children about severe allergies. Data shows about 1 in 20 school-aged kids live with a food allergy. National Allergy Council's Maria Said says a new game will help Year 7 students identify allergens.
9: Such as peanut, egg and milk. It also has strategies to help people identify what an allergic reaction might look like.
6: And first it was a knighthood, now Sir David Beckham is getting a star on the Hollywood Walk of Fame. This ceremony will be held on June 12th. Broncos veteran Ben Hunt believes things need to change quickly if the Premiers are to salvage their season. Payne Haas publicly slammed Brisbane teammates for being all talk after last week's shock loss to the Dragons. Brisbane is sitting in 11th place on the ladder and Hunt says Haas was on the money.
10: Whether it is we have the wrong attitude and we think we're just going to go out and win it because we had success last year, I'm not sure, but Now, we're working extremely hard at training now. We need to sort this out really quick.
6: Meanwhile, the PNG Chiefs have signed St. Helens captain and England prop Matty Lees for their inaugural season in 2028. And AFL football boss Greg Swan says new rules have seen scoring boosted by 2 goals a game on average. Average game lengths are also down by 2.5 minutes in 2026. And that's the latest news update from the Capital Radio Newsroom. I'm Tia Priest-Willamott.
11: Continuing with XLFM local news, thanks to Red Energy, the 100% Australian energy retailer owned by Snowy Hydro. I'm Caitlin Lewis. One of Australia's largest contractors, Acciona, has criticised the Snowy Hydro 2.0 scheme for its budget blowouts and delays. Acciona is the company behind the Humelink transmission line connecting the Snowy expansion to the power grid, with the boss speaking to The Australian, accusing the federal government of damaging the reputation of the construction industry. Costs for the renewable energy project have reportedly blown out to over $12 billion more than originally forecast by the coalition in 2017. A man has been rescued following a multi-agency operation at Kosciuszko National Park on Monday evening. Just before 5 p.m, emergency services were called to Carruthers Peak following reports that a man had been injured while bushwalking. Police, fire and rescue and New South Wales Ambulance attended the scene and treated a 21-year-old man who told them he slipped on ice and stepped into deep snow before sustaining leg injuries. The incident has prompted police to remind bushwalkers that taking essential equipment and planning before leaving is key to having a safe and successful trip. And Snowy Monaro locals are being challenged to complete 3,307 push-ups in June as part of an annual campaign to raise awareness and funds for mental health services. The push-up challenge represents the number of Australian lives lost to suicide in a single year, with the number of push-ups changing each day to reflect a key mental health fact. Nicole Ciccarella from Push for Better Foundations says it's a great way for locals to get fit and support the work of organisations including Lifeline and Headspace.
12: The Push-Up Challenge is Australia's largest physical and mental fitness event. It's all about getting active, learning ways to improve your mental health, and connecting with friends and workmates and communities all across Australia.
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11: The Snowy River Bears had a game they'd like to forget over the weekend, falling to Burrawa 58-6. The Ladies League tag team also fell to Burrawa 24-0. 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
0: Showers and gusty winds are likely throughout this evening. Tomorrow, partly cloudy, scattered showers and damaging winds. Friday, overcast, isolated showers and snow about the peaks and gusty winds. Saturday, frost up front, followed by a mostly sunny day. Coomera dropping to 5 tonight, a top of 10 tomorrow. Jindabyne a high tomorrow of 7 after a night's low of 6. And Canberra climbing to 11 after a low this evening of 7. 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

0: 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Wow, where has that all gone? We'll have another 30-minute music marathon coming up just after midday. A look at the weather and, well, it is winter and it's wintry weather, which is what we're going to get over the next 4 days. Showers and gusty winds likely throughout this evening. Partly cloudy and scattered showers with damaging winds tomorrow. Friday, overcast, isolated showers and snow about the peaks with gusty winds. Saturday, frost up front, followed by a mostly sunny day. Oh, that'll be nice. Cooma dropping to 5 tonight, a top of 10 tomorrow. Jindabyne a high tomorrow of 7 after a night's low of 6. Canberra climbing to 11 after a low tonight of 7 degrees. Up soon, the Travelling Wilburys. Everybody got somebody to leave. 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
1: He rocked the 60s. In the white room. Shaped the sound of the 70s. I shot Sherry. And unplugged in the 90s. Yeah. Now, he's a living legend. And you could be seeing him. In Chicago.
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10: From the Capital Radio Newsroom, I'm Alex Stockerty. The opposition says Australia must pursue AUKUS while rebuilding our domestic manufacturing industry. The US will now only supply our country with second-hand submarines after changing a deal to provide new and used boats. Some Labor MPs, Teal independents and unions argue this warrants a rethink of the plan. Nationals leader Matt Canavan argues we should commit to the alliance while boosting our sovereign capability.
11: We've got to rebuild our industrial capacity. I mean, waiting for subs in 10 or 15 years' time is not a defence strategy in and of itself. We need to pursue AUKUS, we need to keep that on track. But under this government, we've lost our capacity to make fertiliser.
10: A driver is facing charges after a car slammed into the Archibald Fountain in Sydney's Hyde Park. Police say the monument has only been left with minor damage. A 21-year-old man wasn't injured. He was arrested at the scene. The Queensland government is amending its sweeping e-bike reforms to allow children aged between 12 and 17 to ride under parental supervision. The legislation had originally proposed a blanket ban on under-16s from riding the devices. Bicycle Queensland Chief Executive Matt Burke says clarity is needed about changes to footpath speed limits.
12: I don't know whether the government fully understands what they're doing on the speed limits thing at this point, and we're just waiting to see the legislation. We're as confused as everyone.
10: A consumer advocate group is calling for an investigation into unsafe products being sold online after hundreds of incident reports. An investigation by Choice has found a range of potentially banned products are still for sale on sites such as Amazon, AliExpress and Temu. Choice's Bea Sherwood says they've made a priority complaint to the consumer watchdog.
13: So from this one this year, we thought that the biggest thing that needed the ACCC's attention and investigation was the availability of these potentially unsafe, banned and prohibited products that we have found on online marketplaces.
10: Qantas's new ultra-long-range Airbus has undertaken its maiden test flight. The aircraft will eventually be used for non-stop services from Australia to London and New York. And Prime Minister Anthony Albanese is to hold meetings with Solomon Islands counterpart Matthew Wale in Canberra. The two leaders are expected to sign a $190 million deal, which would see a new police academy built in Honiara. Checking sport, and in the NRL, Broncos veteran Ben Hunt believes things need to change quickly if the reigning premiers are to salvage their season. Payne Haas publicly slammed his teammates for being all talk after last week's shock loss to the Dragons. Australia has levelled the men's one-day cricket series in Pakistan, winning the second match by 41 runs in Lahore, and Alexander Zverev has advanced to the French Open semi-finals in straight sets. That's the latest news update from the Capital Radio newsroom.
14: Continuing with XLFM local news, thanks to Red Energy, the 100% Australian energy retailer owned by Snowy Hydro. I'm Caitlin Lewis. Snowy Mountains councillor Andrew Thaler has been accused of bullying by CEO Noreen Vu. Ms Vu told the New South Wales Industrial Relations Commission that councillor Thaler demeaned her over email and through social media posts. The Development and Environmental Professionals Association has brought a stop bullying application against councillor Thaler on behalf of the CEO in one of the first cases since the jurisdiction was introduced last July. Ms Vu gave evidence on Monday afternoon saying that Councillor Thaler's correspondence was demeaning and that his conduct makes her feel unsafe. The latest round of the Snowy Valley Council's Roads to Recovery program is now completed, with planning for the next round already underway. This year's program included resealing works across Tumut and Adelong, as well as rehabilitation works on Grahamstown Road and M2 Power Station Road in Kencobin. The works were done thanks to over $7.6 million in funding from the federal government in 2024, which will be delivered over a five-year period. More information on the program can be found on the council's website. Also making news today, council has announced the closures for the King's Birthday long weekend. Curbside bin collections will occur as scheduled. The Cooma Visitor Centre is open from 9 a.m. to 3 p.m. and all other services will be closed. The full list of closures can be found on council's website.
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14: The Canberra Raiders have beaten the Cowboys in the ACT for the first time in 8 years, triumphing 26-12. The match also marked Hudson Young's 150th game for the Raiders. Coach Ricky Stewart says the Raiders played well, but they were also lucky.
15: Tonight we had a couple of things go our way, a couple of things didn't go our way. So we handled it well, and we just kept looking at the next set of six, and I was very impressed with the boys tonight. I thought they did it for Hudson extremely well.
14: And the Raiders have named their team taking on the Roosters this weekend. That's the latest XLFM local news. 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
0: Showers and gusty winds are likely throughout this evening. Tomorrow, partly cloudy, scattered showers and damaging winds. Friday, overcast, isolated showers, snow about the peaks and gusty winds. And Saturday, frost up front, followed by a mostly sunny day. Cooma dropping to 5 tonight, a top of 10 tomorrow. Jindabyne a high tomorrow of 7 after a night's low of 6. And Canberra climbing to 11 after a low this evening of 7. 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
8: From the Capital Radio Newsroom, I'm Alex Stockerty. Australia and the Solomon Islands have signed a new treaty enhancing the security cooperation between the two nations. Prime Minister Anthony Albanese struck the deal with his Solomon Islands counterpart following meetings in Canberra. A separate agreement has also been reached to boost collaboration between police forces. Mr. Albanese says the Solomon Islands is a trusted partner and ally.
9: Today we've committed to elevate our bilateral relationship. At the request of the Solomon Islands, this will be agreed in a new comprehensive treaty underpinned by mutual trust, respect and open dialogue.
8: The federal government is denying accusations of a revolt among Labor MPs on AUKUS. The US will now only supply Australia with three used submarines until we have the capacity to manufacture our own vessels. Some backbenchers and unions argue the change warrants a re-examination of the deal. A leading defence expert claims the Australian military is underprepared in essential areas of modern warfare. Retired Major General Mick Ryan argues the ADF has fallen behind in its drone, ground operations and long-range strike capabilities. In analysis for the Lowy Institute, Major General Ryan says adversaries like Russia and Iran are embracing new technologies. A delivery driver has been charged with causing up to $20,000 worth of damage to the Archibald Fountain in Sydney's Hyde Park. The rental car reversed into the outer edge of the landmark before landing half in the water. A French national on a working visa was taken for mandatory testing. He's now been charged with negligent driving and other offences. Inspector Anderson Lessing says it's still not clear exactly how the man ended up where he did.
10: But we are alleging that he's got confused. There are some driveways between the Hyde Park, Elizabeth and Castlereagh. but I'm not entirely sure. That's very well lit up. It's a high park. There's monuments there. There's pedestrians. So it's not easily accessible.
8: More than 1,000 Kia Picanto vehicles are being recalled over a manufacturing defect. There are fears a fuel supply tube could become damaged and leak. Affected models were manufactured between 2020 and 2023. And a survey has found close to 2 in 5 emergency doctors are planning to leave their jobs in the next 10 years. Checking sport, and in AFL, Hawthorn coach Sam Mitchell has praised Will Day's return to football ahead of Friday night's clash with the Bulldogs. Cricket Victoria is optimistic the sale of the state's second Big Bash licence will be approved by Cricket Australia. Melbourne Stars and Renegades will be merged, creating a new side who will play out of the MCG owned by Cricket Victoria. And Maria Andreeva, Alexander Zverev, Marta Kostyuk and Jacob Mensik have all progressed to the French Open semi-finals. That's the latest news update from the Capital Radio newsroom.
11: Continuing with XLFM local news, thanks to Red Energy, the 100% Australian energy retailer owned by Snowy Hydro. I'm Caitlin Lewis. The Snowy 2.0 scheme has again been criticised, this time by one of the country's biggest contractors. Acciona has scolded the Snowy Hydro 2.0 scheme for its budget blowouts and delays. Acciona is the company behind the Humelink transmission line connecting the Snowy expansion to the power grid, with the boss telling The Australian he's accusing the federal government of damaging the reputation of the construction industry. Costs for the renewable energy project have reportedly blown out to over $12 billion more than originally forecast by the coalition in 2017. The Monaro Police District is reminding bushwalkers and hikers planning on taking to Kosciuszko National Park to take essential equipment and plan your trip. This comes after a young man was rescued in a multi-agency operation at the park on Monday evening. Police, fire and rescue and New South Wales Ambulance attended the scene and treated a 21-year-old man who told them he slipped on ice and fell into deep snow before sustaining leg injuries. This month, Snowy Monaro residents are being tasked with completing 3,307 push-ups as part of an annual mental health campaign. The push-up challenge represents the number of Australian lives lost to suicide in a single year. Nicole Ciccarella from the Push for Better Foundation says the target is a meaningful number.
12: This year's target is 3,307 push-ups, and that's one push-up in memory of every Australian who sadly lost their life to suicide in 2024. Our mission is about improving the mental fitness of all Australians and reducing the impact of mental illness.
11: Also making news today, Cooma-born Winter Olympian Cooper Woods has been named as a personality going down the slide at the annual AFL Big Freeze on Monday. The event takes place every year at the MCG and aims to raise money and awareness for Fight MND.
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11: The Canberra Raiders team list is in for their Friday night clash against the Roosters. Dane Laurie has been named in the centres, with Sebastian Chris ruled out due to concussion. That's the latest XLFM local news. 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I'm Caitlin Lewis.
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0: Showers and gusty winds are likely throughout this evening. Tomorrow, partly cloudy, scattered showers and damaging winds. Friday, overcast, isolated showers and snow about the peaks and gusty winds. Saturday, frost up front, followed by a mostly sunny day. Cooma dropping to 5 tonight, a top of 10 tomorrow. Jindabyne a high tomorrow of 7 after a night's low of 6. And Canberra climbing to 11 after a low this evening of 7. 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

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Hope your Wednesday is going well. It's a 30-minute music marathon because that's what we love to do during your workday to make it a lot more fun. 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

0: 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Craig Pritchard on the station with Eric Clapton live in Chicago, up for grabs. And it could come up again next hour when we do another 30-minute music marathon with John Farnham. 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
12: From the Capital Radio Newsroom, I'm Alex Stockerty. The Solomon's Prime Minister admits the relationship with Australia has been strained at times, but is now time for a reset. Matthew Wale is in Canberra for talks with his Australian counterpart, Anthony Albanese. Both leaders have vowed to work closely to improve economic and security ties. Mr. Wale says Australia is an important ally.
13: We have sought a reset in this relationship. We acknowledge that there's been problems over the last few years, I'll be honest. We thank the Honourable Prime Minister that we're able to elevate our relationship to a comprehensive strategic one.
12: A delivery driver has been charged with causing up to $20,000 worth of damage to the Archibald Fountain in Sydney's Hyde Park. Police say the rental car he was driving reversed into the outer edge of the feature before landing partly in the water. A former Labor Defence Minister argues change in Australia's AUKUS submarine fleet could be advantageous. The US will now only supply our country with 3 second-hand submarines rather than a combination of new and old vessels. A number of government MPs believe it opens the opportunity to renegotiate the contentious deal. But Joel Fitzgibbon says the new agreement could benefit the ADF.
14: Whether we receive 3 Block 4 Virginia-class submarines or 2 Block 4 and 1 Block 5 doesn't really matter. In fact, it has some advantages because you have one common platform, and that matters for supply, change, and all sort of operational questions.
12: The online safety regulator is using a new educational campaign to expose the deceptive tactics used by scammers to demand payments on dating or social media apps. eSafety says Australian men made up 86% of its more than 3,000 reports of sexual extortion in 2025. A survey of emergency doctors from Australia and New Zealand show many are considering walking away from their roles. Close to 2 in 5 ED practitioners surveyed say they are making plans to leave the professions within the next 10 years. Australasian College of Emergency Medicine President Dr. Peter Alleli says the figures are worrying.
15: Over 40% of our members continue to experience violence and aggression from patients or carers in emergency departments across our two countries, and that hasn't shifted at all over the last decade, and that's really concerning.
12: Checking sport and in NRL, Kieran Foran has described his last 6 months as surreal after being installed as Manly's coach for the next 3 seasons. He only hung up the boots in November after leading the Kiwis to the Pacific Championship title. Australia has levelled the men's one-day cricket series in Pakistan, winning the second match by 41 runs in Lahore. And Cricket Victoria will merge the Stars and Renegades before selling one of the Big Bash licences to private investors. That's the latest news update from the Capital Radio newsroom.
16: Continuing with XLFM local news, thanks to Red Energy, the 100% Australian energy retailer owned by Snowy Hydro. I'm Caitlin Lewis. Snowy Monaro Council CEO Noreen Vu has accused Councillor Andrew Thaler of bullying, telling the state's Industrial Relations Commission that he demeaned her on social media. The Development and Environmental Protections Association has brought a stop bullying application against Councillor Thaler on behalf of the CEO in one of the first cases since the jurisdiction was introduced last July. The application was published by the DEPA and states that Councillor Thaler's abuse had been consistent and persistent, with Ms. Vu alleging he sent multiple emails and made social media posts about her conduct in the role. Thaler has now returned to council after being suspended for 3 months. Snowy Valleys Council has completed its second year of the Roads to Recovery Works program. This year's program included resealing works across Tumut and Adelong, as well as rehabilitation works on Grahamstown Road and M2 Power Station Road in Cancoban. Planning for the next round of Roads to Recovery is now underway and will be finalised after winter. Also making news today, Snowy Monaro Council has published its public holiday opening schedule for the King's Birthday long weekend. There are no changes to opening schedules for Saturday and Sunday, while on the Monday, curbside bin collections will occur as scheduled, the Cooma Visitor Centre is open from 9 a.m. and other council services will be closed. More information can be found on the council's website.
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16: The Canberra Raiders are celebrating after Sunday night's 26-12 win over the Cowboys at GIO Stadium. Captain Joe Tarpany says the team carried out Ricky Stewart's game plan well.
17: Stick had a game plan and I thought we executed it well. We were a bit more patient, and then when things were happening, we were happy to safely chuck offloads and play our kind of type of footy. Stick trusted in that process and paid off.
16: Sebastian Chris crossed the line twice, as well as KO Weeks, Tom Starling, Origin hero Ethan Strange and Xavier Savage. That's the latest XLFM local news. 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I'm Caitlin Lewis.
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0: Showers and gusty winds are likely throughout this evening. Tomorrow, partly cloudy, scattered showers and damaging winds. Friday, overcast, isolated showers, snow about the peaks and gusty winds. And Saturday, frost up front, followed by a mostly sunny day. Cooma dropping to 5 tonight, a top of 10 tomorrow. Jindabyne a high tomorrow of 7 after a night's low of 6. And Canberra climbing to 11 after a low this evening of 7. 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
1: 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In the white room. Shaped the sound of the 70s. I shot Sherry. And unplugged in the 90s. Yeah. Now, he's a living legend. And you could be seeing him. In Chicago.
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0: 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Coming up after 3 o'clock, Banks is in. He's got a 30-minute music marathon with the Bangles. And Kim Wilde. And he'll give you another chance to get on the standby list to see Eric Clapton live in Chicago on Friday, September 11. 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
9: From the Capital Radio Newsroom, I'm Alex Stockerty. The federal government has welcomed the latest growth numbers, even though they show the economy has slowed. Latest data reveals the economy grew 2.5% over the year to March, which is down on market expectations. The result suggests interest rates are starting to bite into household budgets. But Treasurer Jim Chalmers argues Australia is still performing better than other countries.
10: Our economy's got no shortage of challenges, but it's also got some very sturdy foundations, and you can see that in today's data. This is the equal fastest annual growth in almost 3 years. It shows how resilient our economy is at a time of very substantial global economic volatility and instability.
9: Solomon Islands Prime Minister Matthew Wale has committed to resetting his country's relationship with Australia. The two nations have agreed to negotiate a comprehensive strategic treaty and enhance collaboration between police forces. Mr. Wale says he'll also review a security pact with Beijing struck by his predecessor. The federal government is denying accusations of a revolt among Labor MPs on AUKUS. The US will now only supply Australia with 3 used submarines until we have the capacity to manufacture our own vessels. High-profile backbencher Ed Husic and some unions argue the change warrants a re-examination of the deal. But Labor MP Dan Repicoli says his party remains fully committed to the project.
11: We need to make sure that we're defending this country the best way possible, and AUKUS is a great, great thing to do this.
0: this. And as I said, the jobs. It is thousands and thousands of jobs. And hopefully we can even get some of those jobs up in the Hunter as well.
9: A new report shows a growing number of emergency doctors are planning to leave the profession within the next 10 years. Respondents to a College of Emergency Medicine survey say unstable working conditions are forcing them to reconsider their career choice. ACEM President Dr. Peter Alleli says many practitioners are struggling.
11: The first, second and third reasons are because of overcrowding in the healthcare system and the work environment that results in. People are just finding work really difficult, really draining.
9: More than 1,000 Kia Picanto vehicles are being recalled over a manufacturing defect. There are fears a fuel supply tube could become damaged and leak. Affected models were manufactured between 2020 and 2023. Checking sport, and Jai Arrow has accepted an invitation from Collingwood to toss the coin at its King's Birthday Big Freeze clash with Melbourne at the MCG. It follows the Rabbitohs forward's recent diagnosis of motor neurone disease. Pat Cummins remains committed to international cricket following another season in the Indian Premier League, and Alexander Zverev has moved into the semi-finals of the French Open as he tries to clinch his first major title. That's the latest news update from the Capital Radio Newsroom.
6: Continuing with XLFM local news, thanks to Red Energy, the 100% Australian energy retailer owned by Snowy Hydro. I'm Caitlin Lewis. One of Australia's largest contractors, Acciona, has criticised the Snowy Hydro 2.0 scheme for its budget blowouts and delays. Acciona is the company behind the Humelink transmission line connecting the Snowy expansion to the power grid, with the boss speaking to The Australian, accusing the federal government of damaging the reputation of the construction industry. Costs for the renewable energy project have reportedly blown out to over $12 billion more than originally forecast by the coalition in 2017. A man has been rescued following a multi-agency operation at Kosciuszko National Park on Monday evening. Just before 5 p.m, emergency services were called to Carruthers Peak following reports that a man had been injured while bushwalking. Police, fire and rescue and New South Wales Ambulance attended the scene and treated a 21-year-old man who told them he slipped on ice and stepped into deep snow before sustaining leg injuries. The incident has prompted police to remind bushwalkers that taking essential equipment and planning before leaving is key to having a safe and successful trip. And Snowy Monaro locals are being challenged to complete 3,307 push-ups in June as part of an annual campaign to raise awareness and funds for mental health services. The push-up challenge represents the number of Australian lives lost to suicide in a single year, with the number of push-ups changing each day to reflect a key mental health fact. Nicole Ciccarella from Push for Better Foundations says it's a great way for locals to get fit and support the work of organisations including Lifeline and Head Space.
12: The Push-Up Challenge is Australia's largest physical and mental fitness event. It's all about getting active, learning ways to improve your mental health, and connecting with friends and workmates and communities all across Australia.
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6: The Snowy River Bears had a game they'd like to forget over the weekend, falling to Burrawa 58-6. The Ladies League tag team also fell to Burrawa 24-0. 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
13: Chance and gusty winds about this evening. Partly cloudy, scattered showers, damaging winds for tomorrow. Isolated showers, snow around the peaks, gusty winds Friday. And frosty morning followed by a mostly sunny day for Saturday. The Cooma dropping down to 5 degrees tonight, tomorrow of 10. Gindi a high tomorrow of 7 after tonight's low of 6. And Canberra climbing up to 11 degrees tomorrow after tonight's low of 7 degrees. 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

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Banksy taking you through it. Don Henley, Queen on the way as well, but be on the lookout for the cue to call. Eric Clapton live in Chicago. 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

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We're bringing those two dreams to you. So when you hear the cue to call, give us a ring, pop me on the standby list to see Eric Clapton live in Chicago.

0: more of the classic XLFM 96.1. That's Elton John dissecting the qualities of sad songs. Showers and gusty winds about this evening. Not the nicest evening you're ever going to get. Partly cloudy, scattered showers, damaging winds for tomorrow. Overcast, isolated showers, snow around the peaks, gusty winds for Friday. And frosty morning, followed by a mostly sunny day for Saturday. We'll listen for the cue to call Eric Clapton live in Chicago. $5,000 worth of spending money, airfares for two, tickets to the show for two, valued at over $10,000 all up. And that cue to call could happen anytime. It's with thanks to Snowy Monero Carpentry and Construction Group, your building experts in the Snowies. 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

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That's a Lennon Boy, Julian. Coming up, chance to see Eric Clapton live in Chicago. $5,000 worth of spending money. 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
9: From the Capital Radio Newsroom, I'm Alex Stockerty. Australia and the Solomon Islands have signed a new treaty enhancing the security cooperation between the two nations. Prime Minister Anthony Albanese struck the deal with his Solomon Islands counterpart following meetings in Canberra. A separate agreement has also been reached to boost collaboration between police forces. Mr. Albanese says the Solomon Islands is a trusted partner and ally.
10: Today we've committed to elevate our bilateral relationship. At the request of the Solomon Islands, this will be agreed in a new comprehensive treaty underpinned by mutual trust, respect and open dialogue.
9: The federal government is denying accusations of a revolt among Labor MPs on AUKUS. The US will now only supply Australia with 3 used submarines until we have the capacity to manufacture our own vessels. Some backbenchers and unions argue the change warrants a re-examination of the deal. A leading defence expert claims the Australian military is underprepared in essential areas of modern warfare. Retired Major General Mick Ryan argues the ADF has fallen behind in its drone, ground operations and long-range strike capabilities. In analysis for the Lowy Institute, Major General Ryan says adversaries like Russia and Iran are embracing new technologies. A delivery driver has been charged with causing up to $20,000 worth of damage to the Archibald Fountain in Sydney's Hyde Park. The rental car reversed into the outer edge of the landmark before landing half in the water. A French national on a working visa was taken for mandatory testing. He's now been charged with negligent driving and other offences. Inspector Anderson Lessing says it's still not clear exactly how the man ended up where he did.
11: But we are alleging that he's got confused. There are some driveways between the Hyde Park, Elizabeth and Castle Ray, but I'm not entirely sure. That's very well lit up. It's a Hyde Park. There's monuments there, there's pedestrians, so it's not easily accessible.
9: More than 1,000 Kia Picanto vehicles are being recalled over a manufacturing defect. There are fears a fuel supply tube could become damaged and leak. Affected models were manufactured between 2020 and 2023. And a survey has found close to 2 in 5 emergency doctors are planning to leave their jobs in the next 10 years. Checking sport, and in AFL, Hawthorn coach Sam Mitchell has praised Will Day's return to football ahead of Friday night's clash with the Bulldogs. Cricket Victoria is optimistic the sale of the state's second Big Bash licence will be approved by Cricket Australia. Melbourne Stars and Renegades will be merged, creating a new side who will play out of the MCG owned by Cricket Victoria. And Maria Andreeva, Alexander Zverev, Marta Kostyuk and Jacob Mensik have all progressed to the French Open semi-finals. That's the latest news update from the Capital Radio newsroom.
12: Continuing with XLFM local news, thanks to Red Energy, the 100% Australian energy retailer owned by Snowy Hydro. I'm Caitlin Lewis. Snowy Mountains councillor Andrew Thaler has been accused of bullying by CEO Noreen Vu. Ms Vu told the New South Wales Industrial Relations Commission that councillor Thaler demeaned her over email and through social media posts. The Development and Environmental Professionals Association has brought a stop bullying application against councillor Thaler on behalf of the CEO in one of the first cases since the jurisdiction was introduced last July. Ms Vu gave evidence on Monday afternoon saying that Councillor Thaler's correspondence was demeaning and that his conduct makes her feel unsafe. The latest round of the Snowy Valley Council's Roads to Recovery program is now completed, with planning for the next round already underway. This year's program included resealing works across Tumut and Adelong, as well as rehabilitation works on Grahamstown Road and M2 Power Station Road in Kencobin. The works were done thanks to over $7.6 million in funding from the federal government in 2024, which will be delivered over a 5-year period. More information on the program can be found on the council's website. Also making news today, council has announced the closures for the King's Birthday long weekend. Curbside bin collections will occur as scheduled. The Cooma Visitor Centre is open from 9 a.m. to 3 p.m. and all other services will be closed. The full list of closures can be found on council's website.
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12: The Canberra Raiders have beaten the Cowboys in the ACT for the first time in 8 years, triumphing 26-12. The match also marked Hudson Young's 150th game for the Raiders. Coach Ricky Stewart says the Raiders played well, but they were also lucky.
13: Tonight we had a couple of things go our way, a couple of things didn't go our way. So we handled it well, and we just kept looking at the next set of six. And I was very impressed with the boys tonight. I thought they did it for Hudson extremely well.
12: And the Raiders have named their team taking on the Roosters this weekend. That's the latest XLFM local news. 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I'm Caitlin Lewis.
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14: Chance and gusty winds about this evening. Partly cloudy, scattered showers, damaging winds for tomorrow. Isolated showers, snow around the peaks, gusty winds Friday. And frosty morning followed by a mostly sunny day for Saturday. The Cooma dropping down to 5 degrees tonight, top tomorrow of 10. Jindy a high tomorrow of 7 after tonight's low of 6. And Canberra climbing up to 11 degrees tomorrow after tonight's low of 7 degrees.
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0: the classic XLV Body 6.1 Dynamic Hypnotics there with Soul Kind of Feeling. Showers and gusty winds about this evening. Partly cloudy, scattered showers, damaging winds for tomorrow. Overcast, isolated showers, snow around the peaks, gusty winds for Friday. And frosty morning followed by a mostly sunny day. That's for Saturday as we head into the long weekend. We're giving you a chance to see Eric Clapton live in Chicago. $5,000 worth of spending money, airfares and tickets to the show, airfares and tickets for two. So when you hear the cue to call, you give us a ring, we'll pop you on the standby list. 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
1: 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Shape the sound of the 70s. I shot Sherry. And unplugged in the 90s. Yeah. Now, he's a living legend. And you could be seeing him. In Chicago.
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0: 4 of the classic XLFM 96.1. That's Joe Jackson. Next hour, be on the lookout for that cue to call chance to see Eric Clapton live in Chicago. $5,000 worth of spending money, airfares and tickets to the show for two, valued nearly $10,000, all of that. Thanks to Snowy Monero Carpentry and Construction Group, your building experts in the snows. May happen next hour. Also, you're going to hear this. 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
13: From the Capital Radio Newsroom, I'm Alex Stockerty. The Solomon's Prime Minister admits the relationship with Australia has been strained at times, but is now time for a reset. Matthew Wale is in Canberra for talks with his Australian counterpart, Anthony Albanese. Both leaders have vowed to work closely to improve economic and security ties. Mr. Wale says Australia is an important ally.
14: We have sought a reset in this relationship. We acknowledge that there's been problems over the last few years, I'll be honest. We thank the Honourable Prime Minister that we're able to elevate our relationship to a comprehensive strategic one.
13: A delivery driver has been charged with causing up to $20,000 worth of damage to the Archibald Fountain in Sydney's Hyde Park. Police say the rental car he was driving reversed into the outer edge of the feature before landing partly in the water. A former Labor Defence Minister argues change in Australia's AUKUS submarine fleet could be advantageous. The US will now only supply our country with 3 second-hand submarines rather than a combination of new and old vessels. A number of government MPs believe it opens the opportunity to renegotiate the contentious deal. But Joel Fitzgibbon says the new agreement could benefit the ADF.
15: Whether we receive 3 Block 4 Virginia-class submarines or 2 Block 4 and 1 Block 5 doesn't really matter. In fact, it has some advantages because you have one common platform, and that matters for supply, change, and all sort of operational questions.
13: The online safety regulator is using a new educational campaign to expose the deceptive tactics used by scammers to demand payments on dating or social media apps. eSafety says Australian men made up 86% of its more than 3,000 reports of sexual extortion in 2025. A survey of emergency doctors from Australia and New Zealand show many are considering walking away from their roles. Close to 2 in 5 ED practitioners surveyed say they are making plans to leave the professions within the next 10 years. Australasian College of Emergency Medicine President Dr. Peter Alleli says the figures are worrying.
16: Over 40% of our members continue to experience violence and aggression from patients or carers in emergency departments across our two countries, and that hasn't shifted at all over the last decade, and that's really concerning.
13: Checking sport and in NRL, Kieran Foran has described his last 6 months as surreal after being installed as Manly's coach for the next 3 seasons. He only hung up the boots in November after leading the Kiwis to the Pacific Championship title. Australia has levelled the men's one-day cricket series in Pakistan, winning the second match by 41 runs in Lahore. And Cricket Victoria will merge the Stars and Renegades before selling one of the Big Bash licences to private investors. That's the latest news update from the Capital Radio newsroom.
17: Continuing with XLFM local news, thanks to Red Energy, the 100% Australian energy retailer owned by Snowy Hydro. I'm Caitlin Lewis. The Snowy 2.0 scheme has again been criticised, this time by one of the country's biggest contractors. Acciona has scolded the Snowy Hydro 2.0 scheme for its budget blowouts and delays. Acciona is the company behind the Humelink transmission line connecting the Snowy expansion to the power grid, with the boss telling The Australian he's accusing the federal government of damaging the reputation of the construction industry. Costs for the renewable energy project have reportedly blown out to over $12 billion more than originally forecast by the coalition in 2017. The Monaro Police District is reminding bushwalkers and hikers planning on taking to Kosciuszko National Park to take essential equipment and plan your trip. This comes after a young man was rescued in a multi-agency operation at the park on Monday evening. Police, fire and rescue and New South Wales Ambulance attended the scene and treated a 21-year-old man who told them he slipped on ice and fell into deep snow before sustaining leg injuries. This month, Snowy Monaro residents are being tasked with completing 3,307 push-ups as part of an annual mental health campaign. The push-up challenge represents the number of Australian lives lost to suicide in a single year. Nicole Ciccarella from the Push for Better Foundation says the target is a meaningful number.
18: This year's target is 3,307 push-ups, and that's one push-up in memory of every Australian who sadly lost their life to suicide in 2024. Our mission is about improving the mental fitness of all Australians and reducing the impact of mental illness.
17: Also making news today, Cooma-born Winter Olympian Cooper Woods has been named as a personality going down the slide at the annual AFL Big Freeze on Monday. The event takes place every year at the MCG and aims to raise money and awareness for Fight MND.
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17: The Canberra Raiders team list is in for their Friday night clash against the Roosters. Dane Laurie has been named in the centres with Sebastian Chris ruled out due to concussion. That's the latest XLFM local news. 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I'm Caitlin Lewis.
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0: Showers and gusty winds about this evening. Partly cloudy, scattered showers, damaging winds for tomorrow. Isolated showers, snow around the peaks, gusty winds Friday. And frosty morning followed by a mostly sunny day this Saturday. The Cooma dropping down to 5 degrees tonight, top tomorrow of 10. Gindi a high tomorrow of 7 after tonight's low of 6. And Canberra climbing up to 11 degrees tomorrow after tonight's low of 7 degrees. 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

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When you hear the cue to call Eric Clapton live in concert, you give us a ring. 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

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You give us a ring when you hear it, and we'll pop you on the standby list. 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
1: 96.1, that's Billy Joel on a cool and gusty evening. Showers about as well. Partly cloudy, scattered showers, damaging winds for tomorrow. Overcast, isolated showers, snow around the peaks, gusty winds for Friday. And frosty morning followed by a mostly sunny day for Saturday. When you hear the cue to call, you give us a ring. Chance to see Eric Clapton live in Chicago. $5,000 worth of spending money, airfares for two, tickets to the show for two. 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

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That is Survivor Eye of the Tiger. All back tomorrow, of course. Chance to see Eric Clapton live in Chicago. $5,000 worth of spending money. Airfares for two. Tickets to the show for two, valued at nearly $10,000. Thanks to Snowy Monero Carpentry and Construction Group, your building experts in the snowy. So we'll do it again tomorrow. Next hour, though.

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9: From the Capital Radio Newsroom, I'm Alex Stockerty. The federal government has welcomed the latest growth numbers, even though they show the economy has slowed. Latest data reveals the economy grew 2.5% over the year to March, which is down on market expectations. The result suggests interest rates are starting to bite into household budgets. But Treasurer Jim Chalmers argues Australia is still performing better than other countries.
10: Our economy's got no shortage of challenges, but it's also got some very sturdy foundations, and you can see that in today's data. This is the equal fastest annual growth in almost 3 years. It shows how resilient our economy is at a time of very substantial global economic volatility and instability.
9: Solomon Islands Prime Minister Matthew Wale has committed to resetting his country's relationship with Australia. The two nations have agreed to negotiate a comprehensive strategic treaty and enhance collaboration between police forces. Mr. Wale says he'll also review a security pact with Beijing struck by his predecessor. The federal government is denying accusations of a revolt among Labor MPs on AUKUS. The US will now only supply Australia with 3 used submarines until we have the capacity to manufacture our own vessels. High-profile backbencher Ed Husic and some unions argue the change warrants a re-examination of the deal. But Labor MP Dan Repicoli says his party remains fully committed to the project.
11: We need to make sure that we're defending this country the best way possible, and AUKUS is a great, great thing to do this. And as I said, the jobs. It is thousands and thousands of jobs. And hopefully we can even get some of those jobs up in the Hunter as well.
9: A new report shows a growing number of emergency doctors are planning to leave the profession within the next 10 years. Respondents to a College of Emergency Medicine survey say unstable working conditions are forcing them to reconsider their career choice. ACEM President Dr. Peter Alleli says many practitioners are struggling.
12: The first, second and third reasons are because of overcrowding in the healthcare system and the work environment that results in. People are just finding work really difficult, really draining.
9: More than 1,000 Kia Picanto vehicles are being recalled over a manufacturing defect. There are fears a fuel supply tube could become damaged and leak. Affected models were manufactured between 2020 and 2023. Checking sport, and Jai Arrow has accepted an invitation from Collingwood to toss the coin at its King's Birthday Big Freeze clash with Melbourne at the MCG. It follows the Rabbitohs forward's recent diagnosis of motor neurone disease. Pat Cummins remains committed to international cricket following another season in the Indian Premier League, and Alexander Zverev has moved into the semi-finals of the French Open as he tries to clinch his first major title. That's the latest news update from the Capital Radio News. Newsroom.
13: Continuing with XLFN local news, thanks to Red Energy, the 100% Australian energy retailer owned by Snowy Hydro. I'm Caitlin Lewis. Snowy Monaro Council CEO Noreen Vu has accused Councillor Andrew Thaler of bullying, telling the state's Industrial Relations Commission that he demeaned her on social media. The Development and Environmental Protections Association has brought a stop bullying application against Councillor Thaler on behalf of the CEO in one of the first cases since the jurisdiction was introduced last July. The application was published by the DEPA and states that Councillor Thaler's abuse had been consistent and persistent, with Ms. Vu alleging he sent multiple emails and made social media posts about her conduct in the role. Thaler has now returned to council after being suspended for 3 months. Snowy Valleys Council has completed its second year of the Roads to Recovery Works program. This year's program included resealing works across Tumut and Adelong, as well as rehabilitation works on Grahamstown Road and M2 Power Station Road in Cancobin. Planning for the next round of Roads to Recovery is now underway and will be finalised after winter. Also making news today, Snowy Monaro Council has published its public holiday opening schedule for the King's Birthday long weekend. There are no changes to opening schedules for Saturday and Sunday, while on the Monday, curbside bin collections will occur as scheduled. The Cooma Visitor Centre is open from 9 a.m. and other council services will be closed. More information can be found on the council's website.
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13: The Canberra Raiders are celebrating after Sunday night's 26-12 win over the Cowboys at GIO Stadium. Captain Joe Tarpany says the team carried out Ricky Stewart's game plan well.
14: Stick had a game plan and I thought we executed it well. We were a bit more patient, and then when things were happening, we were happy to safely chuck offloads and play our kind of type of footy. Stick trusted in that process and paid off.
13: Sebastian Chris crossed the line twice, as well as KO Weeks, Tom Starling, Origin hero Ethan Strange and Xavier Savage. That's the latest XLFM local news. 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I'm Caitlin Lewis.
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15: Chance and gusty winds about this evening. Partly cloudy, scattered showers, damaging winds for tomorrow. Isolated showers, snow around the peaks, gusty winds Friday. And frosty morning followed by a mostly sunny day this Saturday. The Cooma dropping down to 5 degrees tonight, top tomorrow of 10. Gindi a high tomorrow of 7 after tonight's low of 6. And Canberra climbing up to 11 degrees tomorrow after tonight's low of 7 degrees. 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
1: Fan. 96.1, that is Green Academy owner. Evening showers, gusty winds about. Partly cloudy, scattered showers, damaging winds for tomorrow. Overcast, isolated showers, snow around the peaks, gusty winds Friday. And frosty morning followed by a mostly sunny day for Saturday. Back tomorrow, your chance to see Eric Clapton live in Chicago. 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
0: 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My work here, my friends, is done. Got Aaron next hour. And don't forget, back tomorrow, chance to see Eric Clapton live in Chicago. 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Don't you want me, baby? Don't you want me? And this, XLFM. Oh, Sherry. Have a goodie. Don't forget to write. 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

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Another day closer to us giving away our Eric Clapton in Chicago Superstar experience. But the good news is there's still plenty of time left to get yourself on the standby list. You can do it tomorrow, both during the breakfast show and across the workday. We'll let you know when to give us a call. Flights to and from the US, concert tickets for an Eric Clapton show this September, and $5,000 spending money. Stick around for In Excess and Steve Perry playing after this one from Prince, Forever Classic Nights.

Not Stopping Yet. Forever Classic Nights as our 30-minute music marathon continues. I'll pull out the Hall & Oates Private Eyes album in a few minutes. Perth Euroglide is coming up as well. And here's one that the boss wrote in a hotel room. Only took him one night.

0: 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Forever Classic Nights, Perth's Eurogliders, of course, fronted by Grace Knight, who told The Circle that she was destined to get into music for a career.
1: My father was an opera singer and his dad made records for expat Scots in Canada. My nana was a stage performer and I got thrown out of every single music class I attended throughout my whole school career, but I became a singer. So I think it, you know, it was a genetic thing.
0: And here's someone else that was born with talent. Cher, on the way in less than 5 minutes.
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9: Mom, Santa gave me a severed arm.
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1: 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He-Man takes on Skeletor to protect his kingdom in Masters of the Universe.
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Turbo Classic Nights. It's a 30-minute music marathon. Aussie Crawl and Madonna on the way shortly. And back to 1977 now. We had a visit from the Queen that year as part of her Silver Jubilee celebrations. It was also in 1977 when Stevie Wonder released the song that he wrote in tribute to the jazz singer Duke Ellington, Sir Duke.

0: 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Another chance to get on the standby list from 6 a.m. tomorrow.
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0: 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Hey, 25 years ago for me today, since I did my very first radio show. A couple of people here at the station were saying I should dig out my first moments.
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0: 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Shape the sound of the 70s. I shot Sherry. And unplugged in the 90s. Yeah. Now, he's a living legend. And you could be seeing him in Chicago.
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0: 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David and Mick coming up. 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

0: 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Tom Johnson of the Doobie Brothers explains.
1: I think this job helps you. It's a Peter Pan business, basically. Not only because we start out basically here, and then you go through years and years of doing it, but I think road touring, it's a different kind of job description. It's not like going to an office and working or, you do this every day, but it's a different kind of a situation, and you're entertaining people.

0: 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John Mellencamp and ELO ready to play after this from Spandau Ballet.
1: Thank you for coming home. Sorry that the chairs are all warm. I left them here.

0: 30-minute music marathon. Forever Classic Nights with ELO's Evil Woman. Not sure I'd call this woman evil, but it's certainly an interesting idea that she came up with. This story comes from Montana, over in the US, where a woman has landed herself in trouble with the police for allegedly selling mason jars that only contained what she advertised online as 100% authentic mountain air harvested by hand. Authorities have reported that the 29-year-old was targeting tourists visiting national parks and offered them jars for $22 each at a wooden roadside booth. Apparently they contained, quote, premium alpine oxygen collected above 7,000 feet. Customers were reportedly told to only open the jar during emotional emergencies. This creative venture was then shut down when officials said that she lacked the required permits for commercial sales near the tourist area. Just a lot of hot air, really, isn't it? Let's hear it for Denise Williams, playing next.
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0: 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Sir Elton John on the way. 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

great to have you along tonight. It's a 30-minute music marathon with Aaron Chilcott here, Forever Classic Nights. And I'm just about to play one of those cover songs that became way more successful than the original from Tina Turner. That's on the way. So is the Steve Miller Band and the Eurythmics right now.

Bonnie Tyler sung it first, Paul Young said no to it, and Tina Turner did it best. Forever Classic Nights, a 30-minute music marathon for this Wednesday. Hope your day was a good one. Stick around for Stevie Nicks, A-ha, and Mr. Big. They're playing after Mondo Rock.

0: taking on AHA in a 30-minute music marathon, Forever Classic Nights, and proof right there that persistence pays off. So the video clip for that song used pencil sketch animation and live action together, and it took 16 weeks to painstakingly put it all together with over 3,000 frames. So about 4 months for a clip that goes for 4 minutes. But it took home a bunch of gongs at the MTV Video Music Awards, a few other ceremonies too, and now it's been viewed on YouTube more than 1 billion times, which makes the song itself even more famous. We hear Steve Winwood in a moment. This one plays in just a tick.
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0: 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Shape the sound of the 70s. I shot Sherry. And unplugged in the 90s. Now, he's a living legend, and you could be seeing him in Chicago.
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0: 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It's another 30-minute music marathon. Little Heroes coming up. Duran Duran. And Steely Dan. 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

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And here's Steely Dan.

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Forever Classic Nights with Aaron Chilcott. And if you've ever wanted to go to the US to see a Guinness World Record title holder, the biggest selling live album in history, all you have to do is listen to us. Eric Clapton doing a show at the United Center Chicago this September. We've got a couple of tickets to hand out, return flights and 5K spending money. You get on the standby list tomorrow by listening to The Breakfast Show and more chances across the day. Our Eric Clapton Superstar Experience. Previously, we've sent you to see Bon Jovi in New York City. I'll get them playing after Pool of the Game.

0: Sherbet's Summer Love, as the Winter Love makes itself known around town at this time of the year. Forever Classic Nights, a 30-minute music marathon, and looking forward to this weekend when we get to relive the era when that song was released. The glorious 70s. Kathy Dinn comes in to present it every Sunday morning, 6 till 9. Carefully crafted too. 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Join us for the 70s Sunday morning again this weekend. Style Council just ahead. I'll play this next. We're gonna shout to the
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0: 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And unplugged in the 90s. Now, he's a living legend. And you could be seeing him in Chicago.
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0: 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Wowzers. I'm heading off for the night, but I might go wash my hands first. Stick around for another 30-minute music marathon, and I'll catch you tomorrow. Have a good one.
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After classic. 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
1: 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He-Man takes on Skeletor to protect his kingdom in Masters of the Universe.
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0: rock the 60s. 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Shape the sound of the 70s. I shot Sherry. And unplugged in the 90s. Yeah. Now, he's a living legend. And you could be seeing him. In Chicago.
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3: 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He-Man takes on Skeletor to protect his kingdom in Masters of the Universe.
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11: From the Capital Radio Newsroom, I'm James Wybrow. Australia is facing a new US tariff for allegedly failing to take action to prevent slavery. The 12.5% levy on exports could be applied to 54 other nations, including New Zealand, China, and the United Kingdom. Amale Saunders explains.
12: The statement released by Donald Trump's trade representative, Jamison Greer, saying the failure of our most important trading partners to address the importation of goods made with forced labour is unacceptable. This creates a dynamic where American workers are forced to compete globally on an unlevel playing field. It's a decision that's left Australian producers and exporters blindsided and confused. But from what we know, our largest exports to the US, such as rare earths, energy, beef, pharmaceuticals and some fruits and vegetables will all be exempt.
11: In other news, two people have been charged with people smuggling over their roles in a plan to take a Queensland bikie wanted for alleged drug trafficking to Indonesia via a luxury yacht leaving the Pilbara coast. It's the first time anyone's been charged with people smuggling in Western Australia after the man and woman were arrested by members of the Joint Organised Crime Task Force. A second woman from New South Wales has been charged with aiding the attempt. A man who drove his ute into a country New South Wales police station has died in jail. Jamel Wells reports.
13: Donnie Hobbs was refused bail after the incident in Mudgee on Friday. Police say his utility narrowly missed several officers and a civilian. He was charged with offences including dangerous driving and damaging property. The 67-year-old has died in Bathurst Jail. Police and corrective services are investigating his death.
11: Also making news, hundreds of thousands of medical cannabis users in New South Wales have reportedly been given the green light to drive around with a small amount of of THC in their systems. The police union has told News Corp it strikes the right balance, but critics say there is no safe threshold and it's putting the public at risk for drug drivers. And CCTV from the Paradise Country Park on the Gold Coast now shows Mary, the missing Tasmanian devil, made her own escape. Crews are now using food traps to lure the two-year-old marsupial back home. Day 11 of the French Open and the woman's world number one has been knocked out at the quarterfinal stage. Aryna Sabalenka has lost to Russian Diana Schneider 3-6, 7-5, 6-love, making the 28-year-old feel numb.
1: By the way, you know, I just figured how I can overcome it. You know those rooms where you just go in and you smash everything? Probably I'll spend a whole day tomorrow over there destroying stuff.
11: Maya Halinska has stunned the tennis world, becoming the first qualifier since 2020 to make it to the semis. That's the latest news update from the Capital Radio newsroom. I'm James Wybrow.
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3: A bit of cloud about today, some showers and snow at 1,200 metres, damaging winds, they're going to ease later on though. Tomorrow, cloudy, isolated showers, snow 1,300 metres, some gusty winds, mostly sunny after some morning fog, morning frost I should say, on Saturday, and similar conditions for Sunday. A top of 10 for Cooma today, Jindy a mere 7 and 11 for Canberra. 5 right now in Cooma, Jindabyne 3, 6 Bombala, Charlotte Pass minus 2, minus 1 Mount Selwyn, and it's 8 degrees in Canberra.
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3: local breakfast, XLFM. Good morning once again, fans, air conditioners, ventilation ducts and air shops. Gazza Warm back again with the local breakfast show, welcoming you to the first day of the rest of your life. Thursday, fourth day of June 2026. On the menu this morning, usual stuff. KEPC forecast not far off. Have a look at the national, international news headlines for you. Fast fact birthday book and get another person or a couple of them anyway on the standby list to go and see Eric Clapton live. Kicking things off though, Madonna.
15: Yeah, some people to see her once too, didn't we?
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0: goes Madonna, a material girl, XLFM 96.1 local breakfast show on your Thursday morning at 21 minutes to 6. Okay, checking on the Cap City forecast around the nation today. Sydney, partly cloudy, chance of showers. Temp topping 20. Melbourne, cloudy, rain, damaging winds. Their thermometer going up to 12. Brisbane, maxing out at 22. Sunny day for them. Perth, they're going to be sunny as well after some morning fog. Their mercury reaching 19 today. Adelaide, partly cloudy, scattered showers, gusty winds, top 15. We've got Canberra and Hobart both fine to be the coolest, each expecting 11 degrees. Partly cloudy, rain and strong winds for Canberra, cloudy showers and gusty winds for Hobart. And Darwin up the top, with the top of a sweaty, balmy, disgusting 31 degrees, sunny after some morning fog.
1: That's disgusting. 31.
0: Yes. Anyway, so there you go. There are your Cap City forecasts around the nation today for those of you wishing to head elsewhere in the country. There you go, moving right along. Santana, this is Smooth. 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
1: Yes, that was Smooth, XLFM 96.1, local Brentford shows approaching 16 minutes to 6 o'clock. Okay, coming to some of the main news headlines getting about the nation and the world this morning.
0: Right.
1: Trump's confirmed he had a tense exchange with Benjamin Netanyahu and called him effing crazy during a fiery phone call.
0: Ah! Trump's saying that's like calling the kettle purple, you know? Or the pot calling the kettle purple. You know, he agreed with BB to go to war with her. The guy's a freaking douchebag.
1: Republican Tennessee Congressman Andy Ogle triggered a political firestorm, tweeting, "Homosexuality has no place in America."
0: Yeah. He finished the tweet by saying, "Happy Nuclear Family Month." Whatever the friggin' hell that means.
1: I don't know what it means either. Australia's economy is slowing as oil, cost of living pressures and slowing government spending combine for a lacklustre result.
0: What else do you expect from Aldo and his cronies? They couldn't manage a wet bloody dream, that lot.
1: Motorists busted driving after taking prescribed cannabis containing THC will no longer be automatically penalised in New South Wales.
0: I love the way they say that. Cannabis containing THC. All cannabis contains THC. Hello? State the bleeding obvious.
1: Actor Nick Pascal has been sentenced to life in prison after stabbing his makeup artist girlfriend more than 20 times.
0: Over 20 times?
1: Yes.
0: Is she dead?
1: No, she's survived, so they're locking him up for life for trying to take a life.
0: All right, so attempted murder. Well, they should take his life. You don't hurt girls.
1: No. And millions throughout three southern states are on alert for blizzards and damaging winds as a complex system sweeps the nation.
0: I must say it was a bit chilly this morning. But I got up to go to the toot to have a whiz, my old fella. It looked like a bloody sultana.
1: Now there's a JPEG I want out of my head. Anyway, there's some of the main news headlines getting about the nation and the world this morning, all thanks to news.com.au.
0: They like that. Oh, bloody hell.
1: Okay, this is Michael Jackson.
0: Oh, God. Where is he?
1: I don't know. He's probably in the toot.
0: Maybe right. Rediscovering himself as usual.
2: Go, girl!
0: Oh, girl!
1: 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It's 13 to 6.

this is DJ Trump. I said to Melania, we might have to move from the White House. I can't say, who knows? One thing we'll always have, Gazza and Rick, forever classic, XLFM. You know, you can take them right with you, wherever

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1: And me.
0: And Rick's here as well, along with Culture Club now. Karma Chameleon, round about 6 from 6, morning.

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11: From the Capital Radio Newsroom, I'm James Wybrow. The weak economy has prompted calls for a 3-day working week. More from Gabrielle Hodson.
12: The ACTU has rallied behind the idea of a 3-day working week, or at least shorter working hours, with no loss of pay. Secretary Sally McManus has told News Corp unions fear AI could lead to high unemployment, while big tech gets bigger and working Aussies see none of the benefits. It comes as the Australian Bureau of Statistics says the economy grew by a weaker than expected 0.3% in the last quarter. Productivity was also worse than expected.
11: Overseas, tensions have flared in the Middle East, with the United States saying Iranian missile attacks on Bahrain and Kuwait were unsuccessful or thwarted. Iranian state media claims the US 5th Fleet headquarters in Bahrain was attacked, but US Central Command says all of the attacks failed. As talks to more permanently end the fight stall, US Secretary of State Marco Rubio has been questioned about claims the war has been won.
13: We defined victory as destroying their defense industrial base, significantly reducing the number of missile launchers that they possess, significantly reducing their stockpile of drones. And we achieved all of those, in addition to destroying what they had left of an Air Force and wiping out their entire conventional Navy.
11: Back home, researchers have confirmed craving salty, processed foods when drinking alcohol is a biological response. A University of Sydney team found alcohol consumption increases levels of hormone-driving desires for protein. Dr. Amanda Grish recommends seeking out lean, whole foods so those desires aren't hijacked by processed snacks.
14: Lean chicken or fish or some chickpeas is going to be a much better source of protein to help you regulate your body weight in the long term.
11: Also making news, tech giant Meta has attacked the Albanese government's plans to impose a new tax on its Australian revenue to fund local journalism. The company, which owns Facebook, Instagram, WhatsApp,

0: And Quest Virtual Reality Products says the tax is indefensible and will make media companies dependent on government handouts. And medical cannabis users would be allowed to get behind the wheel of a car with a small amount of THC in their system under changes from the state government. The plan would set a threshold for how much THC is considered safe. Those with a prescription who test positive to the drug will be banned from driving for 24 hours while samples are analysed. South Sydney coach Wayne Bennett has issued Kieran Foran a warning ahead of the Rabbitohs' clash with the Seagulls tonight. Bennett says tougher times will come for Foran, who's just been rewarded with a three-year contract after a dream start to his coaching career. And in the French Open, world number one Aryna Sabalenka has been knocked out in the quarterfinals. That's the latest news update from the Capital Radio newsroom. I'm James Wybrow.
1: Continuing with XLFM local news, thanks to Red Energy, the 100% Australian energy retailer owned by Snowy Hydro. I'm Caitlin Lewis. Snowy Mountains councillor Andrew Thaler has pled his case at an industrial relations tribunal hearing this week. It comes after council CEO Noreen Vu accused him of bullying and intimidation over social media posts and alleged emails questioning her conduct in the role. Mr. Thaler gave evidence to the commission on Tuesday, admitting that he did use poor language when describing Ms. Vu, including calling her calculating, conniving, disgusting and corrupt. Additional written submissions will be received by the Commissioner before June 12, with a judgment to be delivered after that. This long weekend will be the final opportunity for recreational fishers to fish in trout streams and rivers across the region. The State Department of Primary Industries and Regional Development says the break is vital for protecting trout populations during their spawning period. Anglers can still enjoy fishing throughout the region, including in Lake Jindabyne, Talbingo Dam and Eucanbane Dam. The closure will commence on June 9 and will wrap up on October 3. And the IMB Bank Community Foundation grants are now open and Snowy Monaro locals can get involved. If you're involved in a not-for-profit group that is helping the community, you can now apply online. Submissions close on Sunday, June 14. 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
1: The Brumbies have received a welcome boost for their final showdown with the Wellington Hurricanes, with the news that winger Corey Toole has signed a two-year deal to stay with the club until the end of 2028. Toole agreed to a one-year extension last year, allowing him to weigh up his future before the World Cup. The 26-year-old says he's incredibly excited to extend his time with the Brumbies and Rugby Australia, calling Canberra home.
3: Quite easy when you've got a home World Cup next year. You want to stay around for as long as possible. So yeah, it's quite exciting times in Australian rugby and yeah, really excited to stay.
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4: Bit of cloud about today. Showers expected. Snow at 1,200 metres. Damaging winds, which will ease later in the day and throughout the evening hours. Tomorrow, though, cloudy with isolated showers. Snow 1,300 metres and winds picking up again later in the day. Mostly sunny after a frosty morning Saturday. Much the same Sunday. A top of 10 for Cooma today. Jindy 7 and 11 for Canberra. 4 currently in Cooma here in Jindabyne. 3. It's 4 at Bombala, Charlotte Pass minus 3, minus 1 at Mount Selwyn, and it's still 8 degrees in Canberra.
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Belinda Carlisle's Kiss Is On My List, all the time, top of the list, actually. Right under her would be Penny Lane, that model that we were talking about yesterday. Guess what? Right, okay. That was All & Oates, Kiss On My List. Thanks, LFM 96.1, local breakfast show. Okay, gliding into some Aussie stuff from Men at Work. Down Under, XLFM, Thursday morning, 11 and a half past six. G'day.

0: Men of Work, they are down under. 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A little bit of cloud about for our Thursday today with some showers about. Snow 1,200 metres. Damaging winds. They're going to ease later on, though, according to the weather girl. A top of 10 for Coomer today. Jindabyne going for 7 and 11 for Canberra. 4 right now in Coomer. Here in Jindabyne, it's 3 and it's still 8 degrees in Canberra at a quarter past 6.
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0: Yeah, it's now time for our Fast Fact for the day. Well, thanks to it. Now, the people away are visiting in the morning with Crossfire on their Naughty Bits are sponsoring Fast Fact today. Yes, mate. Thanks for that. In the 2006 Australian census, 8,210 people described themselves as witches.
3: Yeah. But, of course, none of them went to Hogwarts School of Magic, like I did.
0: What?
3: Yeah. But because I wasn't any good at pottery, they called me Harry Plummer.
0: Stevie Nicks now. Room's on fire. XLFN. 22 and a half past six.

0: beautiful Stevie Nicks there with Rooms on Fire, XLFM 96.1, local Brantford, Australia, Thursday morning. We're looking at T-minus 3 minutes from the 6:30 news right now. Onion Radio News. What's he got?
1: A bomb-sniffing dog humps a bomb-diffusing robot. It's the Onion Radio News. This is Doyle Redland reporting. On the lighter side of the news, police restrained a love-struck, bomb-sniffing German Shepherd at the municipal courthouse today after the four-legged Lothario got a little too friendly with his partner, a bomb-diffusing robot. One bystander at the scene of the bomb scare had this to say.
2: Everybody's on pins and needles. All of a sudden, this dog just starts, you know, humping that robot. It was like, really, nobody knew what to say at first, and then everybody was just laughing. Even the police.
1: The impromptu public display of affection between robot and dog delayed the bomb squad's efforts while the lovebirds were pried apart. 13 people died in the resulting blast. Doyle Redland for The Onion Radio News, online at theonion.com.
3: It's time to see the big movies on the big screen in digital projection and Dolby surround sound at the Ginderbine Cinema. He-Man takes on Skeletor to protect his kingdom in Masters of the Universe.
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14: From the Capital Radio Newsroom, I'm James Wybrow. The weak economy has prompted calls for a three-day working week. More from Gabrielle Hodson.
15: The ACTU has rallied behind the idea of a three-day working week, or at least shorter working hours, with no loss of pay. Secretary Sally McManus has told News Corp unions fear AI could lead to high unemployment while big tech gets bigger and working Aussies see none of the benefits. It comes as the Australian Bureau of Statistics says the economy grew by a weaker than expected 0.3% in the last quarter. Productivity was also worse than expected.
14: Overseas, tensions have flared in the Middle East, with the United States saying Iranian missile attacks on Bahrain and Kuwait were unsuccessful or thwarted. Iranian state media claims the US 5th Fleet headquarters in Bahrain was attacked, but US Central Command says all of the attacks failed. As talks to more permanently end the fight stall, US Secretary of State Marco Rubio has been questioned about claims the war has been won.
16: We defined victory as destroying their defense industrial base, significantly reducing the number of missile launchers that they possess, significantly reducing their stockpile of drones. And we achieved all of those, in addition to destroying what they had left of an air force and wiping out their entire conventional navy.
14: Back home, researchers have confirmed craving salty, processed foods when drinking alcohol is a biological response. A University of Sydney team found alcohol consumption increases levels of hormone-driving desires for protein. Dr. Amanda Grish recommends seeking out lean, whole foods so those desires aren't hijacked by processed snacks.
17: Lean chicken or fish or some chickpeas is going to be a much better source of protein to help you regulate your body weight in the long term.
14: Also making news, tech giant Meta has attacked the Albanese government's plans to impose a new tax on its Australian revenue to fund local journalism. The company, which owns Facebook, Instagram, WhatsApp and Quest virtual reality products, says the tax is indefensible and will make media companies dependent on government handouts. And medical cannabis users would be allowed to get behind the wheel of a car with a small amount of THC in their system under changes from the state government. The plan would set a threshold for how much THC is considered safe. Those with a prescription who test positive to the drug will be banned from driving for 24 hours while samples are analysed. South Sydney coach Wayne Bennett has issued Kieran Foran a warning ahead of the Rabbitohs' clash with the Seagulls tonight. Bennett says tougher times will come for Foran, who's just been rewarded with a three-year contract after a dream start to his coaching career. And in the French Open, world number one Aryna Sabalenka has been knocked out in the quarterfinals. That's the latest news update from the Capital Radio newsroom. I'm James Wybrow.
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0: He was knocked out in the quarter fight. Well, did someone hit it with a ball or a bat? Okay, a little bit of cloud about today, some showers as well. Snow 1,200 metres, damaging winds expected, they'll ease later in the day. Cloudy tomorrow, isolated showers, snow 1,300 metres, some gusty winds, mostly sunny after a frosty morning Saturday and similar for Sunday. A top of 10 for Coober today, Gindy's chasing 7, Canberra's striving to get to 11. 4 currently in Coomer, here in Jindabyne, 2, 3 at Bombala, minus 3 Charlotte Pass, Mount Selwyn still minus 1, and it's now 7 degrees in Canberra.
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0: Little Tiffany there. I think we're alone now. Exit 11, 96.1 local breakfast on Thursday morning, 22 minutes to 7 o'clock. All right. Prince Harry, baby, won't be among the many royals gathering for Peter Philip's upcoming wedding, despite the cousins once sharing a close friendship. Princess Anne's son will tie the knot with Nurse Harriet Spurling this weekend at an intimate ceremony in the English countryside. It will be Peter's second wedding. He previously married Autumn Phillips in 2008, but the pair, who share two children, announced their divorce in 2020. The Duke of Sussex was among the guests at his cousin's first nuptials, but won't be joining his family this time around. Peter and Harry Wally haven't spoken for several years and have simply lost touch, so he hasn't been invited, according to a close friend. Peter opened up about his time with his cousins during their childhood with an interview on Good Morning Britain in 2016. Oh, we had lots of fun, you know. We had lots of space to run around and cause muck as kids, you know. Meanwhile, Hello Magazine Royal Editor Emily Nash told Page Six that Peter's close friendship with Harry Warry's estranged brother, Prince Billy Willie, had also probably played a key role. She reckons, so it absolutely makes sense that I think, had both the Wells brothers been there, it would have put a completely different slant on the entire event. And that is something you don't want on what should be the happiest day of your life. Or in his case, the second happiest day of his life since he was married before. And who knows, maybe there'll be a third happiest day of his life. I don't know, they keep getting divorced, get married, divorced, married, divorced. It's their only entertainment they get, I think. What's this, Gazzo? Let me entertain you. Do you want to get married? No. This is Robbie Williams. He should be going to the wedding, I think. It's Sullivan 96.1 local breakfast show on your Thursday morning, approaching 19 minutes to 7. G'day.
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0: Robbie Williams there. 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Bit of cloud about for a Thursday today. Expecting a couple of showers. Snow 1,200 metres. Damaging winds easing later on. Top of 10 for Coomera today. Jindy's chasing a mere 7 and 11 for Canberra. 4 right now in Coomera. Here in Jindabyne it's 2 and it's 7 degrees in Canberra at a quarter to 7.
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3: Who would have thought they'd return? 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Back again. 6.
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0: hungry eyes. So hungry, they look emaciated, actually. Eric Carmen's Hungry Eyes, XLFM 96.1 local breakfast show. 3.5 minutes away from the latest news, weather and sport at 7. Right now, belated news story.
1: Right.
2: Engineers are fighting to save a Russian space probe after a space station in Western Australia picked up a first sign of life more than 2 weeks after the Martian probe became stranded in orbit. After days of frustrating silence, contact was made with the probe at 0725 hours at a European Space Agency ground station in Perth. A spokesman for the European Space Operations Centre in Germany says they sent instructions to the probe to switch on its transmitter, and the probe sent them telemetric data. However, they do not have all the details and weren't sure of what they actually received. It's a first sign of life, though, probably because they can understand the either German or West Australian accent, and the Russian probe just doesn't understand Russian.

0: and cinema. He-Man takes on Skeletor to protect his kingdom in Masters of the Universe.
1: I need every man, woman, or whatever that is.
0: Every line is crossed and nothing is sacred in Scary Movie 6.
2: There's a serial killer on the loose.
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0: The threat of another war continues in Star Wars, Mandalorian and Grogu.
5: The remains of the Empire want another war.
0: And all the adrenaline-packed action sport is featured in the Banff Mountain Film Festival World Tour 2026. One screening only. Next Wednesday night from 7. 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
10: From the Capital Radio Newsroom, I'm James Wybrow. Medical cannabis users in the state could soon be able to drive with trace amounts of the drug in their system. Chris McCarthy explains.
11: The new scheme would mean the state's estimated 300,000 medicinal cannabis users would avoid an immediate license suspension if they fail a roadside drug test. Instead, they'll be banned for 24 hours while a lab test determines their level of impairment. To be eligible, drivers will need to register with Transport New South Wales with evidence of their prescription and complete an online safety course. Roads Minister Jenny Aitchison says it'll prevent many drivers from needlessly going to court.
12: When it is just being detected as use, not impairing their performance on the road.
11: The program will be reviewed after 12 months.
10: In other news, a man who drove his ute into a police station in the state's central west has died in jail. Donnie Hobbs was refused bail after the incident at Mudgee last Friday. The 67-year-old was found dead in Bathurst Jail, with police and corrective services launching an investigation. Meanwhile, family members of three people shot dead at Lake Cajeligo in the central west have held a vigil outside federal parliament. The gunman shot his pregnant former partner, Sophie Quinn, her friend, John Harris, and Sophie's aunt Narita. He was on bail for domestic violence offences. Sophie's mother Kathy says tougher bill laws are needed.
13: They need to change the law. They need to stop putting domestic violence on, like letting them get bail. They need to stop it. They need to lock them up before another family has to go through what we had to.
10: A new learning tool has been developed to teach school children about severe allergies. Data shows about 1 in 20 school children have a food allergy. National Allergy Council's Maria Sedd says a new game will help Year 7 students identify allergens.
14: Such as peanut, egg and milk. It also has strategies to help people identify what an allergic reaction might look like.
10: And yeast found growing in the guts of a frozen mummy has been used to make sourdough bread. The 5,000-year-old man was found frozen in ice by hikers in 1991. His body has since been kept at the same temperature, allowing scientists to extract yeast from it. Scientists say beer is next on their list. Reece Walsh has opened up on his disappointment at being snubbed from Queensland State of Origin 1. The Broncos superstar was overlooked by Billy Slater despite being the incumbent Test fullback. Walsh admits his form hasn't been good enough at NRL level.
15: I know the standards it takes to play for Queensland, and you know I'm a realist and I'm honest in myself, and you know, I probably haven't been living up to those standards.
10: In F1 news, Charles Leclerc has signed a new multi-year deal with Ferrari for the coming seasons,

0: And the NBA Finals begin this morning. San Antonio Spurs will host the New York Knicks in Game 1 of the Best of 7 series. That's the latest news update from the Capital Radio Newsroom. I'm James Wybrow.
1: Continuing with XLFM local news, thanks to Red Energy, the 100% Australian energy retailer owned by Snowy Hydro. I'm Caitlin Lewis. The Bureau of Meteorology has put out a severe weather warning for damaging winds, which is expected to impact the Snowy Monaro and surrounding region today. Strong winds averaging between 50 and 60 kilometres an hour are forecast, with damaging gusts of up to 90 kilometres an hour also possible. For alpine areas above 1900 metres, damaging winds averaging 80 to 90 kilometres an hour are expected, with peak gusts of 110 kilometres an hour possible. In the event of wild weather conditions, the State Emergency Service says locals should park their cars under cover, secure loose items around the house, keep away from fallen power lines, and call the SES in the event of an emergency. Snow has fallen for the first time at the snow resorts just in time for the 2026 snow season to begin. Live cameras at Charlotte Pass and Thredbo show light snow at the resorts after the Bureau of Meteorology forecasted a warmer than usual winter. Below average rainfall and warmer day and night temperatures are on the cards, with the BOM expecting it to be in the top 20% of all records. And the Ben Smith campsite near Tumut has reopened to the public, marking the final step in the track's journey to bounce back from the Black Summer bushfires. The $350,000 rebuild wraps up 6 years of reconstruction work along the 120-kilometre trail. It was originally constructed as a bicentennial project in the 80s and follows the route taken by explorers Hamilton Hume and William Hovell in an 1824 expedition.
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1: The Canberra Raiders are preparing for a tough clash against the Roosters tomorrow night in the nation's capital. Second rower Hudson Young says they want to run it back.
3: Yeah, getting the 2 points was obviously the main focus, and just want to thank the club and everyone involved. It was a really good week for myself and my family, and the response that we got from the boys on the weekend to get the 2 points against a quality team in the Cowboys, was really important to get our season on track.
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4: With a cloud abound today, some showers expected, snow 1,200 metres, damaging winds as well, easing later in the day though. Cloudy tomorrow, isolated showers, snow 1,300 metres, gusty winds, mostly sunny after a frosty morning Saturday. A top of 10 for Cooma today, Jindy 7, Canberra's going for 11. It's now 3 in Cooma, Jindabyne 2, 5, Bombala, Charlotte Pass minus 3, minus 1 at Mount Selwyn, and still 7 degrees in Canberra.
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Mr. Carlisle, heaven is a place on earth. 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XLFM 96.1, local Bedfordshire on your Thursday morning. It's 11 minutes past 7 o'clock. All right. Heads up. A cohort of Aussie road users is set to face the biggest change in 20 years. From July 1, learner and provisional motorcycle riders will be required to wear high-vis vests and protective gloves in New South Wales under changes to the motorcycle graduated licensing scheme. I think we've heard about this before. Regarded as a reminder, it's the biggest overhaul of the state's motorcycle licensing system in two decades. Riders have 3 weeks to get their gear together before the changes come into effect. The New South Wales government reckons the reform aims to reduce serious injuries and deaths among novice riders who are significantly more likely to get involved in a fatal crash, apparently. The reforms were developed following recommendations from the New South Wales Motorcycle Safety Roundtable 2025, which included more than 70 riders, trainers and safety experts. The changes come as motorcycle riding continues to grow in popularity across the state, particularly among younger people. New South Wales has recorded a 65% increase in motorcycle licences over the past 20 years. And despite the surge in riders, road fatalities have continued to climb. In 2025, 75 motorcyclists died on New South Wales Road. That's a lot. 75. 7 more than the previous year. Of those killed, 21 riders were under the age of 25. I'm surprised these little brats on electric bikes and electric scooters aren't getting killed more regularly. They're bloody wild little buggers, they are. Anyway, so remember that, all right? Oh, where are we on now? Talking Heads, Wild, Wild Life. It is a bit like that out there. 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

0: Talking Heads, Wild Wild Live, XLFM 96.1, local breakfast show on your Thursday morning. Bit of cloud about for our Thursday today. Getting a little bit of precipitation in the form of rain and snow about the ranges. Damaging winds predicted two, easing later on. Top 10 for Cooma today. Jindabyne's going for 7, 11 for Canberra. Right now in Cooma it's 3. It's 2 here and it's 7 in Canberra at 17 past 7.
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was Charles and Eddie. Would I Lie to You? 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
1: Right, what you got there, guys, Bob?
0: The tiny Pacific nation of Niue is said to have Luke Skywalker emblazoned on its coins, but the money will be too valuable to spend. Star Wars, the legendary film series, which has influenced literature, music, toys, and popular culture for decades, will soon make its first appearance on legal tender. But the 2,000 residents of Niue will be the only people to use the NZ $2 coin as legitimate money. With an actual value of more than 100 Australian dollars and made of silver worth 40 Australian dollars, the coins are unlikely to be seen down at the local shops. Only 7,500 copies of each coin will be made, with the first set being made available in November. Well, that's not right. They should have released it on May the 4th. Yes, May the 4th be with you.
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6: From the Capital Radio Newsroom, I'm James Wybrow. Medical cannabis users in the state could soon be able to drive with trace amounts of the drug in their system. Chris McCarthy explains.
7: The new scheme would mean the state's estimated 300,000 medicinal cannabis users would avoid an immediate license suspension if they fail a roadside drug test. Instead, they'll be banned for 24 hours while a lab test determines their level of impairment. To be eligible, drivers will need to register with Transport New South Wales with evidence of their prescription and complete an online safety course. Roads Minister Jenny Aitchison says it'll prevent many drivers from needlessly going to court.
8: When it is just being detected as use, not impairing their performance on the road.
7: The program will be reviewed after 12 months.
6: In other news, a man who drove his ute into a police station in the state's central west has died in jail. Donnie Hobbs was refused bail after the incident at Mudgee last Friday. The 67-year-old was found dead in Bathurst Jail, with police and corrective services launching an investigation. Meanwhile, family members of three people shot dead at Lake Cajeligo in the central west have held a vigil outside federal parliament. The gunman shot his pregnant former partner, Sophie Quinn, her friend, John Harris, and Sophie's aunt Narita. He was on bail for domestic violence offences. Sophie's mother Kathy says tougher bill laws are needed.
9: They need to change the law. They need to stop putting domestic violence on, like letting them get bail. They need to stop it. They need to lock them up before another family has to go through what we had to.
6: A new learning tool has been developed to teach school children about severe allergies. Data shows about 1 in 20 school children have a food allergy. National Allergy Council's Maria Sed says a new game will help Year 7 students identify allergens.
10: Such as peanut, egg and milk. It also has strategies to help people identify what an allergic reaction might look like.
6: And yeast found growing in the guts of a frozen mummy has been used to make sourdough bread. The 5,000-year-old man was found frozen in ice by hikers in 1991. His body has since been kept at the same temperature, allowing scientists to extract yeast from it. Scientists say beer is next on their list. Rhys Walsh has opened up on his disappointment at being snubbed from Queensland State of Origin 1. The Broncos superstar was overlooked by Billy Slater despite being the incumbent test fullback. Walsh admits his form hasn't been good enough at NRL level.
1: I know the standards it takes to play for Queensland, and you know I'm a realist and I'm honest in myself, and you know, I probably haven't been living up to those standards.
6: In F1 news, Charles Leclerc has signed a new multi-year deal with Ferrari for the coming seasons, and the NBA finals begin this morning. San Antonio Spurs will host the New York Knicks in Game 1 of the Best of 7 series. That's the latest news update from the Capital Radio newsroom. I'm James Wybrow.
5: XLFM Snowy Mountains weather.
11: George going on about his eyebrow. Bit of cloud about today, some showers expected, snow 1200 metres, damaging winds as well, easing later though. Cloudy tomorrow, isolated showers, snow 1300 metres, more gusty winds expected. Mostly sunny after a frosty morning Saturday, similar conditions Sunday. A top of 10 for Cooma today, Jindabyne 7, 11 for Canberra. 3 right now in Cooma, Jindabyne 2, 3 at Bombala, Charlotte Pass minus 3. Minus 1 at Mount Solon, and it's still 7 degrees in Canberra.
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12: 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They do. I was thinking about it last night. 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
11: What is wrong with your head?
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0: Okay, time to sync the birthdays, thanks to Nimitavel Bakery. Right, yeah, Angelina Jolie, she's turning 51 today. I thought she was older than that. Anyway, well, she looked older than that in that picture anyway. Yeah, she... Well, we all know who she is. You know, she stole Brad Pitt away from Jennifer Aniston on the set of Mr. and Mrs. Smith. Anyway, Russell Brand, he's also turning 51 today. Doesn't treat his women very well, apparently. Bit of an a-hole, I reckon. Noah Weil is 55. He's a TV actor. King George III, born 1738, carked in 1820. His claim to fame is... he was a king. another TV actor, Bradley Walsh, turning 66 today. Michelle Phillips, 82. Gosh, she looked bloody good for 82. Might have been an early picky, I don't know. She used to be a member of the Mamas and the Papas.
2: Oh, right.
0: Yeah. Una Chaplin's 40 today, movie actress. Another TV actor, Scott Wolf, is turning 58. And, down the page, who else we got here? Nah, I don't know any of them. Oh, yeah. Bruce Dern, he's turning 90 today. He doesn't look all that crash. It looks like he went 10 rounds with a concrete bollard or something. But anyway, about the book. Oh, yeah. Yeah, no, this can't be real.
2: What's the name?
0: Jay Walker. I'm going to find out who's doing this. And when I do, you know, I was talking about concrete bollards before.
2: Yeah. Anyway, well, if you are having a birthday today and you missed the birthday book, happy birthday.
0: Yeah, happy birthday to Jay Walker. God. You can't put them all over my eyes. It's not like, you know, I was born at night, but it wasn't last night, that's for sure.
2: 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It's now 18 to 8.

0: the heat's not on at the moment. I'll give you the tip, yeah? No. Glenfry heaters on, actually, with 96.1 local Renfrew Shire on your Thursday morning. A bit of cloud about today, some showers, snow at 1,200 metres, damaging winds, easing later though, apparently. A top of 10 for Coomber today, Gindy's chasing 7, Canberra's striving to get to 11. Still 3 degrees in Coomber here in Jindabyne, squatting on 2, and it's stuck on 7 degrees in Canberra at, it's approaching 14 minutes to 8 o'clock.
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0: 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And at the summer every Thursday morning, you know what we do, Rick.
1: Yeah, yeah, yeah. We get in contact with Jace from the Ginnivine Cinema. We ask him, is it not true that the movie Masters of the Universe is a very brilliant movie about the blonde-haired alien vixen babes from the planet Num-Nums who regularly come to Earth, abduct me, and then probe my backside?
0: No.
18: Yeah, you wish.
1: They do it all the time. God, twice a week.
18: You live inside your own head.
1: They're the masters of our universe.
18: Yeah, no, Masters of the Universe is He-Man and the power of Grayskull. You remember that cartoon from the 80s?
1: Oh, right, yeah, that was Skeletor.
18: Yeah, that's right. The live-action reimagining of the cartoon show Masters of the Universe. Mm-hmm. You got He-Man, Skeletor, Man-at-Arms, you got Battle Cat. Everyone's back. And I'm telling you, I was surprised at how good this movie is. It was really, really good.
1: Oh, so you've seen it already?
18: Of course I have. That's my job.
0: That's his job, yeah. Okay, and that's starting tomorrow.
18: Yeah, no, it captures the magic of the 80s cartoon. It's got modern visuals, crowd-pleasing action. It's funny. It's got heart. Great movie. I loved it. Get in and see that at the Ginnivine Cinema.
1: Yeah. What else?
18: We had Scary Movie. Remember Scary Movie back in the day where they took the piss out of all, like, the horror movies?
0: Yeah, remember it well.
18: It's kind of like a Naked Gun style movie. Yeah, by the Wayans brothers, and it's back. It's kind of like giving the middle finger to cancel culture and being woke and treading on eggshells. About time we got a comedy like this. So check that one out. It's very, very funny.
1: That's rated MA, by the way.
0: Yes.
18: Yeah, that's rated MA. So if you're not 15, you've got to bring a parent to get in.
1: What else you got there, mate?
18: We're also showing Star Wars, The Mandalorian and Grogu. That's in its third week, still going very strong. Great movie out of the Star Wars universe from the Disney Plus show. Not that you have to see that. It's a standalone adventure. Great, great fun with Mandalorian and Grogu. Coming up on Wednesday, June 10th, we've got the Banff Film Festival back. Bigger and better. Banff Film Festival World Tour. So you have to get your tickets for that one at banffaustralia.com.au.
1: Oh, that's where you got to get them, eh?
0: Yes.
18: Yeah. Yeah, only. Can't buy them from us.
0: Okay. All right. And that's Wednesday night from 7.
18: Yes.
0: Okay. All right. Well,
18: it's quite a great lineup. Winter's here. Blockbuster after blockbuster from now on in.
1: All right. Looking forward to all of them, actually. I want to see Supergirl.
18: Yes. I bet you do, you pervert.
0: Is that it, mate?
18: That's it, mate.
0: All right. Well, if anyone would like to know more, they can jump online and go to snowymovies.com.au. You have a good week. What's left of it? And I'll talk to you next week, old mate.
18: All right, brother. I'll see you then.
1: Chop you later.
19: In a world gone mad, where robotic monkeys have enslaved all kittens, creating a lethal kitten army, scientists grow hot dogs on trees, and lawyers are required to wear tutus. Humanity has but one hope.
20: Gazza and Rick.
19: Good luck with the kitten army.

0: started. 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Belated news story.
1: Bye.
2: A 63-year-old California man tried to operate on his own hernia by cutting open his stomach with a 15-centimetre butter knife, according to the cops. The man was apparently frustrated with the painful medical condition and took matters into his own hands, alarming his wife, who immediately called 911. She said her husband was trying to remove a hernia and was frustrated, according to the cops. Pending arrival of paramedics, he removed the butter knife himself. The man was placed on a psychiatric hold, a legal term meaning confining a patient to prevent them from self-injury, and taken to hospital where he was reported to be in a stable condition. Well, at least physically.
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4: From the Capital Radio Newsroom, I'm James Wybrow. A couple is fighting for life and a man has been shot during a suspected home invasion in the state's north. Dusty Fitzpatrick reports.
5: Emergency services were called to a rural property at Torrington, southwest of Tenterfield, just after midnight. Police have been told a man and woman in their 70s were stabbed by a 34-year-old man who wasn't known to them. Officers say the older man managed to call for help before shooting the younger man when he tried to re-enter the house. The couple was treated by paramedics before being airlifted to hospital in critical conditions. The younger man is in a serious but stable condition.
4: In other news, a government minister is defending the powers to be given to the Treasurer under the government's tax changes, despite concerns from the crossbench. The Greens are warning the inclusion of the ministerial discretions could determine whether they will support the bill in Parliament. Labor's Murray Watts says it's not an unusual approach.
6: For legislation around tax changes to be done exactly this way, introduced in multiple stages, using regulations at a later stage to do definitions and things like that.
4: Experts believe Australia's demand for electric cars will only continue to grow. Data shows nearly 20% of all cars sold last month were battery-powered, including an EV which topped the charts for the first time. The Electric Vehicle Council's Amar Gore says the recent improvement in petrol prices won't cool demand.
7: Because I think what we've seen over the last couple of years is that EVs have become normalised. So there are now 10 models available under $40,000. Now, people know they can save thousands of dollars just by driving electric. So why would you go back to driving on petrol?
4: A new analysis shows nicotine use in Australia has soared over the past 8 years. Chris McCarthy reports.
5: Flavoured nicotine pouches, also known as snus, are becoming increasingly common. Users tuck the pouch under their gums to send nicotine directly into the bloodstream. Each pack contains between 6 and 11 milligrams of nicotine. Most cigarette smokers only inhale between 1 and 2 milligrams per cigarette. Teachers are concerned children may be using the drug in classrooms as it isn't easily detected. Medical experts say the constant hit could make people sick.
4: Chad Warner has declared Sydney the most motivated club to win this year's premiership. The Swans sit second on the ladder ahead of Sunday's clash with St Kilda. The midfielder says finals heartbreak has the side hungry.
8: I'd say if you can make it and get it done at the end of the year, which is such a tough thing to do, it could make it just that little bit sweeter after the last couple, but we've got a long way to go and I think we've got a lot of improvement to make before that.
4: And New South Wales, Queensland and South Australia want Cricket Australia to hold an urgent meeting. They're accusing Victoria of acting recklessly after it announced it'd be selling a Big Bash franchise. That's the latest news update from the Capital Radio Newsroom. I'm James Wybrow.
9: Continuing with XLFM local news, thanks to Red Energy, the 100% Australian energy retailer owned by Snowy Hydro. I'm Caitlin Lewis. Councillor Andrew Thaler has defended his conduct toward the council's CEO after she brought forward bullying and intimidation allegations against him. CEO Noreen Vu accused Mr. Thaler of bullying and intimidation through social media posts and over email. It was all brought to light.

0: at an industrial relations tribunal this week. He gave evidence to the commission admitting that he did use poor language when describing Ms. Vu, including calling her calculated and corrupt. Additional written submissions will be received by the commissioner before June 12, with a judgment to be delivered after that. Trout fishers in the Snowy Monaro are running out of time to use the region's streams and rivers, with the winter closure coming into effect after the long weekend. The State Department of Primary Industries and Regional Development says the break is vital for protecting trout populations during their spawning period. Anglers can still enjoy fishing throughout the region, including in Lake Jindabyne, Talbingo Dam and Eukanbeen Dam. The closure will commence on June 9 and will wrap up on October 3. Snowy Monaro locals are running out of time to apply for the latest round of grants from the Boko Rock Community Enhancement Fund. The fund provides grants to individuals, businesses and not-for-profit organisations across the region. Applications close on Sunday, June 14. More information can be found on Council's website. And Snowy Monaro locals can now apply for the IMB Bank Community Grants. If you're a part of a not-for-profit group that is helping the community, you can apply online until June 14. More information is available on the IMB website.
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0: Checking the results at the Cooma Golf Club's Saturday Stableford event on May 31. The overall winner was Mark Burke with 38 points on a count back. A-grade winner was Sean Smith, also on 38 points. B-grade was won by Gary Cornish on 36 points. And C-grade was won by John Spearing. That's the latest XLFM local news. 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
2: Bit of cloud about today, expecting some showers, snow about 1200 metres, damaging winds easing later on, cloudy tomorrow, isolated showers, snow 1300 metres, some gusty winds, a frosty morning followed by mostly sunny conditions, Saturday same for Sunday. The top of 10 for Cooma today, Jindy 7, Canberra's chasing 11. It's now 4 degrees in Cooma, Jindabyne 3, 4 Bombala, Charlotte Pass minus 3, minus 1 Mount Selwyn, and it's now 8 degrees in Canberra. 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
4: That's us.
0: Yeah, and the successful call of through from Del Getty. Old mate Gazza, how are you, old mate? Are you there? Don't tell me he's gone. Hello? He did go. All right. Oh, well, okay then. He said he was going to hang around and talk to us. Well, I don't know. Maybe phone dropped out. Anyway, congratulations, Gazza, at Del Getty. You know who you are. You're on the standby list to go and see Eric Clapton live in Chicago, Friday, September 11th. Up for grabs, of course, airfares for two, tickets to the concert, of course, and $5,000 spending money, all up, valued at close to $10,000, apparently.
4: All right, there.
0: That's all thanks to Snow Monero Carpentry and Construction Group, your building experts here in the snowies. So listen out for that cuter call, just like Gazza did, when you hear it, 645-71961. 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Okay, what do we got now?
4: Well, no, press the button and we'll surprise ourselves.
0: Oh, yeah, I know this. Huey Lewis on the news. This is Stuck With You. River Classic XLFM 96.1, local Brentford, showing you Thursday morning. It's 12 minutes past 8 o'clock. G'day.

0: and the news. 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Beautiful cloud about Thursday today. Precipitation in the form of rain and snow around the beaks, and gusty winds are also predicted. Top of 10 for Cooma today. Gindi 7 and Canberra's chasing 11 degrees. It's 4 right now in Cooma. Here in Jindabyne, squatting on 3, and it's 8 degrees in Canberra at 8:16.
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0: A young man on Earth discovers a fabulous legacy.
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0: of a glitch in that song at the beginning. 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
0: Bye, Turner.
2: Peering down a microscope day after day, year after year, can leave you questioning your sanity, according to Associate Professor Beric Henderson. So when Sydney researchers stared down at a cancer protein they'd been studying for 12 years and watched it form into a perfect smiley face, it was just like a believer glimpsing Jesus in their cereal. Dr. Henderson heads the Gene Expression Laboratory at Westmead Millennium Institute for Medical Research at the University of Sydney. Well, if I were him, like everyone else who finds the Virgin Mary smeared over their toast with Vegemite first thing in the morning, I'd put it on eBay and make a quid.
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11: From the Capital Radio Newsroom, I'm James Wybrow. A couple is fighting for life and a man has been shot during a suspected home invasion in the state's north. Dusty Fitzpatrick reports.
12: Emergency services were called to a rural property at Torrington, southwest of Tenterfield, just after midnight. Police have been told a man and woman in their 70s were stabbed by a 34-year-old man who wasn't known to them. Officers say the older man managed to call for help before shooting the younger man when he tried to re-enter the house. The couple was treated by paramedics before being airlifted to hospital in critical conditions. The younger man is in a serious but stable condition.
11: In other news, a government minister is defending the powers to be given to the Treasurer under the government's tax changes, despite concerns from the crossbench. The Greens are warning the inclusion of the ministerial discretions could determine whether they will support the bill in Parliament. Labor's Murray Watts says it's not an unusual approach.
13: For legislation around tax changes to be done exactly this way, introduced in multiple stages, using regulations at a later stage to do definitions and things like that.
11: Experts believe Australia's demand for electric cars will only continue to grow. Data shows nearly 20% of all cars sold last month were battery powered, including an EV which topped the charts for the first time. The Electric Vehicle Council's Amar Gore says the recent improvement in petrol prices won't cool demand.
14: Because I think what we've seen over the last couple of years is that EVs have become normalised. So there are now 10 models available under $40,000. Now, people know they can save thousands of dollars just by driving electric. So why would you go back to driving on petrol?
11: A new analysis shows nicotine use in Australia has soared over the past 8 years. Chris McCarthy reports.
12: Flavoured nicotine pouches, also known as snus, are becoming increasingly common. Users tuck the pouch under their gums to send nicotine directly into the bloodstream. Each pack contains between 6 and 11 milligrams of nicotine. Most cigarette smokers only inhale between 1 and 2 milligrams per cigarette. Teachers are concerned children may be using the drug in classrooms as it isn't easily detected. Medical experts say the constant hit could make people sick.
11: Chad Warner has declared Sydney the most motivated club to win this year's premiership. The Swans sit second on the ladder ahead of Sunday's clash with St Kilda. The midfielder says finals heartbreak has the side hungry.
15: I'd say if you can make it and get it done at the end of the year, which is such a tough thing to do, it could make it just that little bit sweeter after the last couple, but we've got a long way to go and I think we've got a lot of improvement to make before that.
11: And New South Wales, Queensland and South Australia want Cricket Australia to hold an urgent meeting. They're accusing Victoria of acting recklessly after it announced it'd be selling a Big Bash franchise. That's the latest news update from the Capital Radio newsroom. I'm James Wybrow.
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1: Bit of cloud about for our Thursday, some showers as well, snow about 1,200 metres, damaging winds also predicted, easing later on. Cloudy tomorrow, isolated showers, snow 1,300 metres, more gusty winds and mostly sunny after some morning frost on Saturday. A top of 10 for Cooma today, Jindy 7, Canberra's chasing 11. It's now 5 degrees in Cooma, Jindabyne 3, 5 at Pombala, Charlotte Pass still minus 3. Minus 1 at Mount Solon, and it's gone back to 7 degrees in Canberra. 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

0: tell you what, after last night with Belinda, oh God, I'm surprised that I'm still standing myself. I don't want to know about it. That was Elton John, I'm Still Standing, XLFM 96.1 local breakfast show. It's approaching 22 minutes to 9 o'clock.
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0: Yeah, an old mate Steve from Kalkite was our successful caller through on 06571961. And congratulations, mate. Yeah, you're on the standby list to go and see Eric Clapton live in Chicago.
4: Chicago, yeah. What do I know about Chicago?
0: I don't know. Wouldn't have the funniest idea.
4: Sears Tower.
0: They don't call it that anymore.
4: Oh.
0: Anyway, yeah, that concert is Friday, September 11. Up for grabs, return airfares for two tickets to the concert, $5,000 spending money, all up around about $10,000 worth. Eric Clapton live at the United Center, Chicago. 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
4: Pretty easy to remember that number.
0: Yes. Okay, who we got now?
4: Why don't I just press the bloody button and we're fine. Oh, I know this.
0: Okay, yeah, this is The Clash. We dropped the Casbah. 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It's 21 minutes to 9. 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

0: We dropped the Keds by XFM 96.1 at local breakfast on your Thursday morning. A bit of cloud about for ourselves today, which will produce a little bit of rain and snow at 1,200 metres. Winds picking up too. Damaging, apparently. They'll ease later. Top of 10 for Cooma today, Jindy 7, 11 for Canberra. It's 5 right now in Cooma, 4 here in Jindabyne, and it's now 9 degrees in Canberra. At, what is it? It's 17 to 9.
1: He rocked the 60s. In the white room. Shaped the sound of the 70s. I shot Sheriff. And unplugged in the 90s. Yeah. Now, he's a living legend. And you could be seeing him in Chicago.
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20: For the first of the winter markets, Wagga agents yarded 4,200 cattle, which included 1,500 cows. The cow market was very, very strong, with the best cows receiving up to 440 cents a kilo. Store cows were sought after, making up to 410 cents for light Angus cows to get back to the paddock. Bullocks were unbelievably good, making from 450 to 470 cents. Heavy kill cattle from 480 to 510. Feeder steers sold particularly well, topping out at 550 cents. Feeder heifers 525. The star of the show once again with a restock of steers, making to a top of 640 cents. That about wraps it up.
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0: Little Cyndi Lauper there with Girls Just Want to Have Fun. Thanks, 96.1 local breakfast show, which has now come to a close for your Thursday morning up after the 9 o'clock news launch into our first 30-minute music marathon of the day.
1: Yeah, and of course, I've got to get home to my beautiful Belinda Carlo. And this morning, I'm going to wake her up wearing my Cyndi Lauper outfit.
0: What's that look like?
1: Well, it makes me look very doughy-eyed, actually.
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4: From the Capital Radio Newsroom, I'm James Wybrow. Police believe a man who shot an alleged home intruder in the state's north was a licensed gun owner. Investigators say a couple aged in their 70s have been left in critical conditions after being attacked by a 35-year-old man inside their Torrington home. It's alleged a resident then shot the younger man when he tried to come back inside the house. Norm, a lifelong friend of the older man, says it's a devastating situation.
5: Great guy, absolutely great husband and wife, and he wouldn't hurt a fly, and they're living a peaceful, calm life.
4: The 34-year-old man is now facing multiple charges. In other news, medical cannabis users could soon be able to drive without fear their prescription is putting their license at risk. The state government is introducing legislation which would enable registered users to get behind the wheel with a small amount of the drug in their system. Roads Minister Jenny Atkinson says the proposed laws take a common sense approach.
6: We don't think that people should be criminalised, isolated, or live in fear that they're going to lose their licence just because of a prescribed medication.
4: Overseas, in a major snub to Meghan Markle and Prince Harry, Princess Catherine is set to join husband William for a major US trip. The royal couple are set to accept President Trump's invitation to help celebrate America's 250th anniversary of independence, while also cheering on England in the World Cup. There are also reports the two have been invited to Taylor Swift's wedding. At this stage, there are no plans to visit his estranged brother and his wife. Also making news, 80% of all cigarettes, vapes, and other nicotine products consumed by Australians are illegal. Official government figures also found consumption has soared by over 40% since 2017. And data shows more than 125,000 EVs are now registered on New South Wales roads. There were fewer than 30,000 battery-powered cars in the state just 3 years ago. The run of incredible upsets has continued at the French Open, where world number one Aryna Sabalenka has capitulated in the quarterfinals. She failed to serve out the match in the second set against Diana Schneider before getting bageled in the third 6-love. Sabalenka says she feels numb after the loss.
7: No thoughts, no emotions. Just want to quit tennis right now, but we'll see.
4: Also making news, the NRL could be expanded to 20 teams as early as the end of the decade. ARL Commission Chair Peter Volandis has told The Telegraph it would beef up the new broadcast deal and future-proof the game for 50 years. And Australian cricket could be on the brink of a civil war. New South Wales, South Australia and Queensland all requesting Cricket Australia hold an emergency meeting to discuss Victoria's proposed merger of the Stars and Renegades Big Bash teams. That's the latest news update from the Capital Radio Newsroom. I'm James Wybrow.
8: Continuing with XLFM local news, thanks to Red Energy, the 100% Australian energy retailer owned by Snowy Hydro. I'm Caitlin Lewis. The Snowy Monaro region is set for some windy weather again today, with the Bureau of Meteorology putting out a severe weather alert for damaging winds. Strong winds averaging between 50 and 60 kilometres an hour are forecast, with damaging gusts of up to 90 kilometres an hour also possible. For alpine areas above 1900 metres, damaging winds averaging 80 to 90 kilometres an hour are expected, with peak gusts of 110 kilometres an hour possible. In the event of wild weather conditions, the State Emergency Service says locals should park their cars under cover, secure loose items around the house, keep away from fallen power lines, and call the SES in the event of an emergency. Snow resorts across the region have seen their first sprinkling of snow days out from the start of the 2020.

0: 2026 snow season. Live cameras at Charlotte Pass and Thredbo show light snow at the resorts after the Bureau of Meteorology forecast a warmer than usual winter. Below average rainfall and warmer day and night temperatures are on the cards, with the BOM expecting it to be in the top 20% of all records. The snow season gets underway this King's Birthday long weekend. And Tumut's Ben Smith campsite has reopened years after the Black Summer bushfires destroyed it. The $350,000 rebuild wraps up 6 years of reconstruction work along the 120-kilometre trail. It was originally constructed as a bicentennial project in the 80s and follows the route taken by explorers Hamilton Hume and William Hovell in an 1824 expedition.
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0: The Canberra Raiders are gearing up for a challenging showdown with the Roosters tomorrow night. The Green Machine heads into the match following a win, while the Roosters have struggled for consistency in recent weeks. Second rower Hudson Young says the Raiders are keen to produce another strong performance.
2: Yeah, they're a quality teammate and have been for many years, and I think they've been red hot this year with their attack, and we need to make sure that we scramble well and keep turning up for each other, and I thought that was the difference on the weekend.
0: That's the latest XLFM local news. 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I'm Caitlin Lewis.
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3: Scattered showers throughout the day today. Winds easing overnight. Cloudy tomorrow. Isolated shower. Snow 1,300 metres with some gusty winds. A mostly sunny day after some morning fog for Saturday and Sunday. Similar conditions. Coomera's dropping to 2 tonight, top tomorrow 10. A high of 9 for Jindabyne after a night's low of 3. And Canberra's going to max out at 14 after dipping to 5 tonight.
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0: Clippercast again, LFM 96.1, Pseudo Echoes, Funky Town. Bringing a close to a 30-minute music marathon on your Thursday morning. Some scattered showers throughout the day today. Winds easing overnight, though. Cloudy tomorrow, isolated showers, snow 1,300 metres and more gusty winds. Coomer's dropping to 2 tonight, top tomorrow at 10. A high of 9 for Jindabyne after a night's low of 3. Jay Giles Band coming up shortly with this hit. 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
0: 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Over 2 hours of subject matters ranging from remote landscapes and cultures to adrenaline-packed sports. The Banff Mountain Film Festival World Tour 2026, one screening only, next Wednesday night at 7 at the Jindabyne Cinema, rated E for everyone.
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0: For the Classic XL FM 96.1, Barnsley's Working Class Man. On a Thursday morning here with Guns, I'm about to leave the hard seat up after midday. Midday, what am I talking about? After 10 o'clock. Nowhere near midday yet. Old maid Craig's back again, looking after your classics through until the 3 o'clock hours for me. Guys, well, I'm going to bid you a farewell till next time. Till then.
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